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3: A small chance of showers developing throughout the morning in some areas and they may turn heavy in the northwest. Otherwise, most places will be dry and sunny. Another hot day with a high of 34 degrees Celsius.
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1: Andy Burnham is one step closer towards becoming the next Labour leader and Prime Minister. The vast majority of Labour MPs have nominated him to replace Sir Keir Starmer, with 322 pledging their support. If no one else enters the contest, he'll be declared Labour leader next week before taking office as Prime Minister on the 20th of July. Next, Iran has targeted American assets in Kuwait, Bahrain and Qatar in response to a series of attacks by the US military. Observers in the Middle East have reported a dramatic drop in the number of ships travelling through the Strait of Hormuz after a wave of renewed airstrikes. The UN is calling for calm. Here's its spokesman, Stefan Dujarric.
2: This tit-for-tat needs to stop. A return to diplomacy is urgently needed for the sake of stability in the region, for the sake of global stability. And all of the parties involved need to understand that the best way to end this conflict is a return to the negotiating table.
1: Amber heat health alerts have now been extended to cover almost all of England. As the UK swelters in the third heat wave of the year, temperatures have once again soared to in excess of 35 degrees Celsius. Britain's electricity grid operator has made a desperate plea to the industry for more power generation, as people turn to fans and air conditioning units to keep cool. MPs are calling for an urgent overhaul of the disability benefits system. A review of personal independence payments, or PIP, has branded it not fit for purpose. Deputy Chairman of the Public Accounts Committee, Clive Betts, says the current system is open to abuse.
3: But I've complained about young lads in their 20s driving around in motability cars, and someone in the community is paid to fill the forms in for them. On the other hand, so many constituents with really serious conditions who get turned down for PIP and can only get it if they struggle through the appeal system, sometimes without any help at all.
1: And Karolina Mukova has beat Coco Gauff to reach the final of Wimbledon. That's the latest from Radio News Hub. I'm David Hall.
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1: A small chance of showers developing throughout the morning in some areas, and they may turn heavy in the northwest. Otherwise, most places will be dry and sunny. Another hot day with a high of 34 degrees Celsius.
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1: Exercise. 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
1: Some things in life are bad. 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
1: Andy Burnham is almost certain to become the next Labour leader and Prime Minister. The MP for Makerfield has received the backing of 322 Labour MPs as nominations for the leadership opened. Health Secretary James Murray says Mr Burnham will be good for Britain.
2: I'm really looking forward to him becoming Prime Minister. I think he has a hopeful, optimistic vision of the future. We can build on what we've done in the first 2 years of a government, but take it further with devolving power to local areas, making sure that people in every part of the country have a better life, and working together as a Labour Party team in government to deliver against our promises for the people in this country.
1: Amber heat health alerts have been extended to cover almost all of England. The warnings indicate the heat is likely to have a significant impact on health services and cause possible travel disruption. Temperatures have once again soared to in excess of 35 degrees Celsius. The leader of Restore Britain is under fire for describing the Dunblane tragedy as one murder. Rupert Lowe made the comment while appearing on a podcast in the United States. 16 children and their teacher were killed in a mass shooting in the Scottish town 30 years ago. Dunblane MP Chris Kane is outraged.
3: To describe the Dunblane tragedy as one murder diminishes what happened to 16 children and their teacher and the suffering of everyone whose lives were changed forever in March 1996.
1: The killer of Henry Novak, Vikram Digwar, along with his brother and father, have pleaded not guilty to multiple weapons offences. All three are accused of possessing 37 swords, flick knives, an axe and 8 knuckle dusters. 23-year-old Digwar is currently serving a life sentence for the murder of the 18-year-old student. Oscar-winning actress Catherine Zeta-Jones says she's heartbroken that her friend Bonnie Tyler has died. The Welsh singer passed away unexpectedly at a hospital in Portugal on Wednesday night. She was 75. And FIFA have upheld the 2-match ban on England defender Jurel Kwanzaa. That's the latest from Radio News Hub. I'm David Hall.
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1: A small chance of showers developing throughout the morning in some areas and they may turn heavy in the northwest. Otherwise, most places will be dry and sunny. Another hot day with a high of 34 degrees Celsius.
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1: Andy Burnham is one step closer towards becoming the next Labour leader and Prime Minister. The vast majority of Labour MPs have nominated him to replace Sir Keir Starmer, with 322 pledging their support. If no one else enters the contest, he'll be declared Labour leader next week before taking office as Prime Minister on the 20th of July. Next, Iran has targeted American assets in Kuwait, Bahrain and Qatar in response to a series of attacks by the US military. Observers in the Middle East have reported a dramatic drop in the number of ships travelling through the Strait of Hormuz after a wave of renewed airstrikes. The UN is calling for calm. Here's its spokesman, Stefan Dujarric.
2: This tit-for-tat needs to stop. A return to diplomacy is urgently needed for the sake of stability in the region, for the sake of global stability. And all of the parties involved need to understand that the best way to end this conflict is a return to the negotiating table.
1: Amber heat health alerts have now been extended to cover almost all of England. As the UK swelters in the third heat wave of the year, temperatures have once again soared to in excess of 35 degrees Celsius. Britain's electricity grid operator has made a desperate plea to the industry for more power generation, as people turn to fans and air conditioning units to keep cool. MPs are calling for an urgent overhaul of the disability benefits system. A review of personal independence payments, or PIP, has branded it not fit for purpose. Deputy Chairman of the Public Accounts Committee, Clive Betts, says the current system is open to abuse.
3: But I've complained about young lads in their 20s driving around in motability cars, and someone in the community is paid to fill the forms in for them. On the other hand, so many constituents with really serious conditions who get turned down for PIP and can only get it if they struggle through the appeal system, sometimes without any help at all.
1: And Karolina Mukova has beat Coco Gauff to reach the final of Wimbledon. That's the latest from Radio News Hub. I'm David Hall.
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1: A small chance of showers developing throughout the morning in some areas, and they may turn heavy in the northwest. Otherwise, most places will be dry and sunny. Another hot day with a high of 34 degrees Celsius.
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1: If you see somebody showing any of the signs of a stroke, you don't have to think about it. 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F, face. 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Can they smile? A, arms. 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S, speech. Is their speech slurred? T, time. 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
1: Andy Burnham is almost certain to become the next Labour leader and Prime Minister. The MP for Makerfield has received the backing of 322 Labour MPs as nominations for the leadership opened. Health Secretary James Murray says Mr Burnham will be good for Britain.
2: I'm really looking forward to him becoming Prime Minister. I think he has a hopeful, optimistic vision of the future. We can build on what we've done in the first few years of a government, but take it further with devolving power to local areas, making sure that people in every part of the country have a better life, and working together as a Labour Party team in government to deliver against our promises for the people in this country.
1: Amber heat health alerts have been extended to cover almost all of England. The warnings indicate the heat is likely to have a significant impact on health services and cause possible travel disruption. Temperatures have once again soared to in excess of 35 degrees Celsius. The leader of Restore Britain is under fire for describing the Dunblane tragedy as one murder. Rupert Lowe made the comment while appearing on a podcast in the United States. 16 children and their teacher were killed in a mass shooting in the Scottish town 30 years ago. Dunblane MP Chris Kane is outraged.
3: To describe the Dunblane tragedy as one murder diminishes what happened to 16 children and their teacher and the suffering of everyone whose lives were changed forever in March 1996.
1: The killer of Henry Novak, Vikram Digwar, along with his brother and father, have pleaded not guilty to multiple weapons offences. All three are accused of possessing 37 swords, flick knives, an axe and 8 knuckle dusters. 23-year-old Digwar is currently serving a life sentence for the murder of the 18-year-old student. Oscar-winning actress Catherine Zeta-Jones says she's heartbroken that her friend Bonnie Tyler has died. The Welsh singer passed away unexpectedly at a hospital in Portugal on Wednesday night. She was 75. And FIFA have upheld the 2-match ban on England defender Jurel Kwanzaa. That's the latest from Radio News Hub. I'm David Hall.
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1: A small chance of showers developing throughout the morning in some areas and they may turn heavy in the northwest. Otherwise, most places will be dry and sunny. Another hot day with a high of 34 degrees Celsius.
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1: A squeezing across the chest. A feeling of unease. That sense something's not right.
2: It can be easy to dismiss the early signs of a heart attack, but it's never too early to call 999 and describe your symptoms. 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
1: Andy Burnham's almost certain to become the next Prime Minister, securing the backing of 322 Labour MPs. Nominations for Sir Keir Starmer's replacement opened yesterday, and while he's one vote short of securing the position, any challenger has virtually no hope of succeeding. The Makefield MP says he's deeply grateful to those who have backed him and that he'll bring a new approach to politics. Edinburgh is facing a second day of disruption after a fire at a historic building. The site of the old Debenhams department store suffered significant damage. The fire broke out yesterday, destroying the roof and the top floor. Some streets have reopened, but a number of others nearby will remain closed. One in three teenage girls experienced economic abuse from a partner last year. The Surviving Economic Abuse charity says half of those reported a negative impact on their mental health. Sarah Darcy is their spokesperson.
2: Leads to people being homeless or even suffering with their mental health, which can lead to suicide as well in the most extreme cases.
1: Prolonged sitting down is harmful to our health. That's what England's chief medical officer is warning as he publishes new guidance on the benefits of exercise. Meanwhile, Paul Farmer from Age UK recommends easy ways to stay moving at home.
3: We do lovely things called heel raisers, where you can just stand up, lean on a table and raise your heels up just for 5 or 10 times at a time, goes at a time. And that really helps to just get used to factoring these things in. It can just be for 30 seconds as a starter. Then over time, you can build it up.
1: Vapes could be sold in plain packaging to stop them appealing to children. It's part of a new consultation, which also suggests the devices should only come in 3 colours, white, black or grey. And England defender Jarrell Quance has been handed a 2-match ban after his red card against Mexico. Usually a straight red would carry a 1-match ban at the World Cup, but the tackle was deemed serious foul play. But after the USA's Florin Balogun suspension was overturned following a Donald Trump intervention, some fans say it's one rule for one and one for another. That's the latest from Radio News Hub. I'm Frankie Hersine.
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1: Another hot and sunny day for many of us. Cloudier in parts of Scotland with the risk of some showers in the north too. Also a chance of thunderstorms later, but highs today of 34 degrees Celsius.
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2: Hello there, welcome to Morning Report. It's Phil Towers here with you today. It's Friday the 10th of July, and you know what that means. It's Capybara Appreciation Day, and I'm sure you have that marked on your calendar already. Now, I've got a level with you here. I liked them before they became cool. Capybaras are the world's biggest rodents, but they're also possibly the world's most chill animal too. They've gone viral in recent years after becoming famous for bathing in hot springs and hanging out with other animals. Now, I could talk about them all day with you, but unfortunately, we have to get through this instead.
3: I think heart is Switzerland and head is England. I'm not saying I don't love England. I think they can dominate Norway and they can take it to Argentina.
2: Yeah, it's pretty cool having your team still in the World Cup at this stage, but imagine you've got dual nationality and both your countries are still in. Well, we'll catch up with Alex, whose two teams could face each other if they both win this weekend. Also this morning,
4: I remember when I spoke to Shaka about when she came and she said, just open your mouth and sing. Don't even care what you look like. You can just look ugly, just sing the tune. And I thought, yes.
2: Yeah, Alexandra Burke there, she takes to the stage as the one and only Shaka Khan. She's taking the stage by storm. And speaking of storms, well, there could be one or two of those this afternoon. It's another hot and sunny day, but that could turn into some heavy and thundery rain across parts of Scotland later. But those temperatures, though, well, the hottest of it will be moving a bit further north today. We're looking at 34 degrees Celsius in Manchester and Cardiff. Elsewhere, 31 in London, 27 in Glasgow and 24 in Belfast. Now then, let's get a check on this morning's headlines, shall we? In the newsroom this morning is Frankie.
5: Andy Burnham's almost certain to become the next Prime Minister, securing the backing of 322 Labour MPs. Nominations for Sir Keir Starmer's replacement opened yesterday, and while he's one vote short of securing the position, any challenger has virtually no hope of succeeding. The Makefield MP says he's deeply grateful to those who have backed him and that he'll bring a new approach to politics. Edinburgh is facing a second day of disruption after a fire at a historic building. The site of the old Debenhams department store suffered significant damage. The fire broke out yesterday, destroying the roof and the top floor. Some streets have reopened, but a number of others nearby will remain closed. One in three teenage girls experienced economic abuse from a partner last year. The Surviving Economic Abuse charity says half of those reported a negative impact on their mental health. Zara Darcy is their spokesperson.
6: Leads to people being homeless or even suffering with their mental health, which can lead to suicide as well in the most extreme cases.
5: Prolonged sitting down is harmful to our health. That's what England's chief medical officer is warning as he publishes new guidance on the benefits of exercise. Meanwhile, Paul Farmer from Age UK recommends easy ways to stay moving at home.
7: We do lovely things called heel raisers, where you can just stand up, lean on a table and raise your heels up just for 5 or 10 times at a time, goes at a time. And that really helps to just get used to factoring these things in. You can just be for 30 seconds as a starter, then over time you can build it up.
5: Vapes could be sold in plain packaging to stop them appealing to children. It's part of a new consultation, which also suggests the devices should only come in three colours, white, black or grey. And England defender Jarrell Quance has been handed a 2-match ban after his red card against Mexico. Usually a straight red would carry a 1-match ban at the World Cup, but the tackle was deemed serious foul play. But after the USA's Florin Balogun suspension was overturned following a Donald Trump intervention, some fans say it's one rule for one and one for another.
2: Thanks, Frankie. Now, let's check in on what's on the front pages this morning, shall we? And it's a real mixed bag today. We'll start with the Metro, who go with the headline, Nige votes a two-fox race. Now, this is about the forthcoming by-election that's taking place in Clacton. So you might have heard the other day that Nigel Farage, who's the leader of Reform UK, well, he sensationally quit as an MP to force a by-election in his seat that he will then stand in himself. Now, the big parties are avoiding it out of protest, so we won't see a Labour, a Conservative, a Lib Dem or a Green candidate standing. But actor-turned-activist Lawrence Fox says he's going to join Farage and Count Binface on the ballot paper, along with a wildlife campaigner who stood against Andy Burnham in Makerfield, dressed as a fox. But the Mirror have a one-word headline, which is ignorance. They've referred to the comments made by Restore Britain leader Rupert Lowe, who's described the Dunblane school massacre as one murder in a comment about how it led to changes being made to gun laws. So 16 children and a teacher were killed, and the party since said that he was referring to it as one event rather than one murder. Now, the Financial Times have Burnham Ways plan to install deputy in Downing Street's northern outpost. So this is after the man, who's almost certain to be Prime Minister, said he'd move power out of London into what he's dubbed a Number 10 North based in Manchester. Meanwhile, the Daily Mail stick with Andy Burnham and the headline, What a Shameless Stitch-Up. After we heard last night, he's all but got the backing to walk into Number 10 unchallenged. They say voters know nothing about what he stands for. Tory leader Kemi Badenoch, well, she features on a couple of front pages today. Only Tories have serious answers, is the headline for the Daily Express. She's written a column for them today where she criticises her rivals for putting their egos ahead of the country. Meanwhile, the Daily Telegraph has Badenoch purges MPs who back net zero amid a plan they say she has to bring in more people like teachers and builders in as future MPs rather than what are described as failed politicians. The iPaper has advice today from the Chief Medical Officer. UK's 1.6 million weight loss jab users told to start strength training in what's the first update to health guidelines since they became popular. The Sun go with ban out of order, referring to Jarrell Kwanzaa, who's out for two World Cup games after his red card. Now, obviously, that's proven controversial after a US player had his ban overturned when he had one. Finally, you can always get what you want. That's the Daily Star's headline. Mick Jagger has given his backing to the England side ahead of their game on Saturday night. So that's all okay then. As for what's got everyone talking online, well, Clacton is one of the trending topics, along with Count Binface. Lots of World Cup talk after France's win over Morocco last night. And of course, lots of people remembering the one and only Bonnie Tyler, who we heard yesterday has died. Okay, so football fever, well, it's brewing across England as the Three Lions prepare to take on the quarterfinals of the World Cup. Lucy Gormanley has more.
8: Well, how did we get here? After that exciting game against Mexico at the start of the week, the talk of altitude pushing our hopes to the side, we still did it. England are back in the driving seat, but their next challenge, Norway in Miami. Yeah, the boys may be used to holidaying in the city's sunny beaches, but that might get disrupted by 6'5" Viking striker Erling Haaland. Well, some of them are used to taking Haaland on a Saturday afternoon in the Premier League, but he still poses quite the challenge. But he'll have to battle our goal-scoring machine, Harry Kane. Both strikers will be looking to pick up the golden boot at the end of the tournament. Still, many English fans have taken the trip over to the States to cheer the Three Lions on, including Tom and Toby.
9: It's so nice. We've only been up 3 days. I think it's our third day. It's been top. Very nice.
10: Really hot. Yeah, it's unbelievable. Come to Mexico.
9: The famous altitude.
10: We dealt with
9: the famous altitude, so I think we'll be all right.
10: I think if we were playing Brazil, I'd be concerned. But Norway are the same as us, right? Probably if not worse with the heat. So we'll be fine. Yeah.
9: I mean, it feels different this year, genuinely. I think that as much as I love Southgate, I don't think under Southgate we do what we did against Mexico. It was like 25 minutes with 10 men. And Dan Byrne came on. He's probably a national hero now.
10: Yeah.
9: So
10: it's them squad selections that we sort of laugh at two before, like your Dan Burns. Come on, one scenario, wins about 10 headers. Perfect. He's the man. Tuchel is the man. I think it's brilliant. Obviously, the cities are seeing like Miami, New York. Obviously, I do not agree with the ticket prices. I think they're a disgrace. And some of the grounds, the pricing of the grounds, all around the grounds.
9: And the Balogun red card as well. That was actually. I can't believe that happened. But
10: I think they've been a good host.
9: Yeah,
10: put it that way.
9: So.
10: But if you take all the prices and all the controversy out of it, I think they've been a really good host.
9: Yeah, it was very harsh for the price. What, in like the first 5 minutes against Mexico, I think they would call it every single foul against us. I thought they were quite harsh. Other than that, to be honest, I think the rest have been pretty good.
10: Qantas was a red card.
9: Clear red for me,
8: They both had quite a unique experience watching the Mexico match.
10: American English fans. It's good.
9: Yeah. It was like a pub full of regulars, and then four English people, they were like fascinated by us, filming us.
10: Obviously, that was ballistic.
9: That was 25 minutes. We were all just pacing up and down the benches. None of us could watch the games. It was quite funny. Yeah.
10: Oh, we'll beat Norway, I think. I don't want to get too cocky. I know England are quite good at that. I think we beat Norway. I think, obviously, Argentina in the semis. I'm quietly confident for that.
9: I think we're a better side. I think their defence is quite shaky. And I believe Tuchel. I think, as good as Messi's been, it's not the old Messi. You can still nullify him with Rice. We've got Rice to do with Rice. Let's do a Herrera on Hazard job. Stick Rice on him, just follow him around the pitch for 90 minutes.
10: I think when we get to the final, I think the issue is going to be France.
9: Yeah, I think
10: we need someone to knock France out, like maybe a Spain or... I think it has to be Spain.
9: Or us. Could be us. I don't know.
8: Well, let's hope we're back here same time next week talking about the final.
2: Yeah, fingers crossed. Cheers for that, Lucy. And I like what they said about the hosts being really good hosts. I think that's fair to say, isn't it? That, you know, it's been a really good tournament. It's been really well run. I've really liked, I don't know if it's a little thing, but I really like how they do the countdown to the kickoff. I think that's quite fun. I think we should do that here. I'm not quite sure how that will go down on the, I don't know, the Macclesfield ground or somewhere like that. But, you know, you never know. It might work. Now then, still to come, more on the World Cup, and we hear from a fan who might just have to declare where his loyalties really lie if both his teams win this weekend and face each other in the semis. Plus, a musical icon is celebrated on the West End stage.
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2: Welcome back. Now, it's hard enough for us lot who can't take our eyes off our home nation as they approach the business end of the World Cup. But imagine having to choose between two who might even end up playing each other for a place in the final. Yeah, that's the case for Swiss English football fan Alex Rogerson, who may soon have to nail his colours to the mast if both his sides win this weekend. Johnny caught up with him ahead of a possible semi-final clash.
14: So Alex, you hold a British passport and a Swiss passport. You were born in Switzerland, but you have strong British heritage as well. And I just want to know how you're feeling at the moment with both sides still in the World Cup, possibly could meet in the semi-finals. Are you torn?
15: Simple answer is yes, I am torn. In an ideal world, obviously, I would love to have a nice equal 50-50 split of supporting both England and Switzerland. However, I think there's an element of wanting the underdog to do well. And I use the word underdog lightly, that term, only because I think a lot of people, when they think of Switzerland, they don't actually think that they've got a strong football team that can go and compete. However, I've been quite privileged to have really followed their journey. I mean, they always perform above average, so, you know, above par, I'd like to say. So in short terms, I will be supporting Switzerland, not just because they're technically the underdog, but because I actually do think that they deserve to go a long way.
14: So if it was all down to you and you could choose what the football gods have in store for us, do you want to see England face Switzerland?
15: I would love to see them play. I will be wearing a Swiss kit, rooting, as I mentioned previously, for technically the underdog. Yeah, not so sure about the reception I'll receive if I were to go to a pub, especially here in the UK. But the best thing about it is I'm supporting for one team, but that doesn't mean that I'll be, you know, like, I'll still be happy if England win, because I think deep down I know that they've obviously got what it takes to go the full length, England. And I'd love to see that happen. I mean, I'm as much an English person as I am a Swiss person. So, it will be a very good watch, I think, especially from my perspective. It's almost like being a neutral, I guess.
14: Now, some of those listening might be thinking we're getting a bit ahead of ourselves here, because, of course, Switzerland have got to beat the reigning champions, Argentina, to get into the semi-finals. And that, of course, means the small matter of dealing with a certain Lionel Messi. And England themselves have got to deal with Norway and their star talismanic striker Erling Haaland. Two exceptional players and two very tricky ties. Can they both get through?
15: Do you know what? You know, Argentina struggled against Cape Verde. So, I did see Egypt beating Argentina, and then therefore it would have been Switzerland versus Egypt, which would have been a much, you know, nicer potentially match to go out and win. But obviously, I guess it's a tournament setting. You know, you want your teams to turn up even at the biggest of occasions. So if that means doing it against Argentina, then so be it. There's a possibility. I mean, listen, anything is possible in football. And fingers crossed can make it, can cross the line and then meet England in the semi-final, because that leads me to the England-Norway game where, yes, they are a strong side in the presence of greatness with Erling Haaland just almost scoring goals for fun. I mean, he's one goal behind Messi, but I can actually see him potentially slotting one, potentially two against England. I don't think that would be game over for England. I think that there's opportunity for there to be almost a goal fest in this upcoming fixture. But I genuinely think that England, they will get through. So I'm obviously dreaming and hoping for a Switzerland-England semi-final. That would be lovely, wouldn't it?
14: It sounds like you're having a little bit of a battle of heart versus head here. If I try and separate the two out and just get your true prediction, what you really believe with your head is going to happen, who do you think is going to win the World Cup?
15: If I were to choose between the two nations with my heart and head, I think heart is Switzerland and head is England. Despite, I obviously, you know, I'm not saying I don't love England. But if England were to play Argentina, the performance they put against Mexico at the Azteca, if they put in that same or similar performance, I think they can go ahead and dominate Norway and they can take it to Argentina. I don't want to say a comfortable win, but I'd say definitely a win. And then that puts us in the final for a very exciting tie. And I will say England are going to win it. But I also wouldn't be surprised if France are the ones lifting the trophy. And that's my final say.
2: Finally today, she's every woman, and now she's the subject of a West End show. Yep, it's time to find out all about the 10-time Grammy Award-winning singer's real life. With 22 albums and 25 chart hits to her name, there's still plenty of tunes to be going at. Former X Factor winner Alexandra Burke is stepping into Chaka Khan's shoes. We caught up with her, and she says she was hand-selected for it.
4: It's such a weird feeling because to audition with Chaka Khan's song with my mum for X Factor, get my career because of X Factor, then to perform for Chaka Khan in 2012, and then now we're here where I won X Factor and doing this gorgeous musical. It's a pinch me moment. I still kind of can't believe that she made the call and asked me to come in. And I always audition for things. I never ever take any role offered and just go, yeah, great, I'll take it. I always ask to be auditioned regardless, because I want to know that I'm good enough and I want to do it justice, right? And at first, my manager called me, I was in Greece, and he was like, yeah, Chaka Khan's called for you. I was like, baby, I don't think it's for me. and I had to be convinced to come in. I was really nervous, if I'm honest with you. I struggle with self-belief, and that's really hard for sometimes people to believe. I've been in the industry in the music industry nearly 18 years, in theatre over 10 years, but I never take these moments for granted, and I never get complacent. Like, my mum always used to say to me, you're only as good as your last performance. So I want to make sure that every performance is as good as it can be in that moment, right? And be in the moment. So it's a pinch me moment, full stop. And it's a privilege to be able to play her. And I feel really, really lucky and really, really blessed. Really blessed. Oh, I remember when I spoke to Chaka about when she came and she said, just open your mouth and sing. Don't even care what you look like. You can just look ugly, just sing the tune. And I thought, yes, yeah, that's what I'm going to do. Chaka's story still resonates to this very, very moment in life because, well, for me personally, as a black woman within the music industry, there's so many challenges that I've had to face and things that I've had to learn to kind of brush under the carpet or just accept as a black woman and move on. But her story shows you that you can actually just go through things and you can come out the other side. But you have to stick up for yourself. You have to do what's right for you and have good people around you. My goodness, it's so easy to fall into that trap where you have so many yes people around you, and as an artist or just as a person, that can lead you in the wrong direction.
2: Sounds good, doesn't it? Starts on the 22nd of July for a summer run at the Troubadour Theatre. Well, that is Friday's Morning Report. A big weekend to come. We're back with you bright and early on Monday morning, hopefully celebrating England's win. Let's hope it's a straightforward one. I don't think my fingernails can take another one like the Mexico game. Whatever you're up to, enjoy yourself. Stay safe.
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1: Some breaking news this hour. Strictly Come Dancing icon and former MP Anne Widdecombe has died at the age of 78. She served as Conservative MP for over two decades before representing the Brexit Party as a member of European Parliament. But she was perhaps best known in recent years for her appearance on Strictly, where she was partnered with Anton Dubek. Elsewhere today, Andy Burnham's almost certain to become the next Prime Minister, securing the backing of 322 Labour MPs. Phil Towers has more.
2: Well, nominations for Sir Keir Starmer's replacement opened yesterday, and while Andy Burnham's one vote short of securing the position, the outgoing leader doesn't normally nominate a candidate, so there's virtually no hope for any challenger. Al Carnes, who's seen as the only potential alternative, has thrown his support behind the Makerfield MP. Mr Burnham says he's deeply grateful to those who've backed him, and that he'll bring a new approach to politics.
1: Edinburgh is facing a second day of disruption after a fire at a historic building. The site of the old Debenhams department store suffered significant damage after the fire yesterday. A consultation is underway to make vapes less appealing to children. Among the proposals include selling them in plain packaging, making them only black, white or grey, and using simpler names for flavour descriptions. England's chief medical officer is warning that sitting down for too long can be damaging to your health. It comes as part of new evidence gathered for the updated UK exercise guideline. Paul Farmer is the CEO of Age UK.
3: The guidance and the chief medical officer is saying that small amounts of physical activity really do make a difference. And yes, it helps us to build up to that 150 minutes a week that everybody should be doing. But small steps can make a big difference.
1: And some England fans say it's one rule for one and one for another after Jarrell Quansah was handed a two-match ban over his red card against Mexico. FIFA had been criticised for overturning the USA's Florin Balogun suspension following a call from Donald Trump, but there'll be no appeal available for Thomas Tuchel's side. That's the latest from Radio News Hub. I'm Frankie Hersein.
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6: Radio and TV broadcaster Paul Gambaccini is being diagnosed with Alzheimer's disease. The 77-year-old has issued a statement saying his diagnosis was confirmed in early 2025. Oasis, Beyoncé, Coldplay and Dua Lipa are among the acts that have helped pump billions back into the UK economy last year. Research by industry collective UK Music has found an 11.3% increase in spending during 2024 by so-called music tourists, those who travel across the UK for major festivals and concerts. Silence of the Lambs star Sir Anthony Hopkins says he's achieved his first desire of signing a record deal as a composer. The 88-year-old has signed to Decca Classics and will release his first album entitled Life is a Dream next month. And Madonna is on course for her 13th number one album in the UK with Confessions 2. If she makes it to the top, she will equal Elvis Presley's record and will be fifth on the list of acts with the most UK number one albums of all time.
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9: Well, another very warm day for most, with daytime temperatures widely above average. Dry and predominantly clear, with some hazy sunshine in the morning. A little cooler on the north in the northeasterly breeze. Excuse me. Maximum temperature today of 26 degrees Celsius. And for tonight, generally clear skies with some occasional thin, high cloud at times. A northeasterly breeze develops, bringing low cloud and patchy fog onto the coast and into eastern areas by dawn, with a minimum overnight of 16 degrees Celsius. And for Saturday, early morning low cloud quickly burning back, turning sunny by the afternoon before low cloud returns in a freshening northeasterly wind. Temperatures very warm but cooler along the coast, with a maximum temperature tomorrow of 24 degrees Celsius. And outlook Sunday to Tuesday, early morning low cloud quickly burning back, turning sunny by the afternoon on Sunday. Dry and plenty of sunshine on Monday. Tuesday looking a little bit cloudy with isolated showers in the south. Sun sets at 21:10, 10 past 9, and rises tomorrow morning at 7 minutes to 5. Tides in the bay, 20 to 9 this morning, is the high at 4.50 metres, low water at 1454, 1.43 metres, and the second high tide at 2 minutes past 9, 21:02, at 4.70 metres.
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A very pleasant song to start off Friday's edition of the Cabin Breakfast Club with me, Martin, through until 9. Good morning. How are you? Did you have a good day yesterday? Hope you did. How's about this heat then? It's a bit much yesterday, wasn't it? A bit cooler today, though. Noticeable breeze, north-northeasterly breeze. About 10 miles an hour, I think, gusting to about 20 for the rest of the day. So I think it's a sort of a little bit of a respite, but I think next week it's going to be warm again. So, I usually head for the coast, and so it's nice and cool at the coast. So, anyway, I'll be keeping well, keeping fine, and welcome along to the show. Yes, end of the week, the weekend is on upon us already. It'll be all football talk, I suppose, this weekend, but good luck to England tomorrow night. Anyway, I should be watching it up at a local club. I've set up a big television last night, 14-foot inflatable TV, excellent thing, and set that up for the football. So, anyway, got great music, travel news, sports news, entertainment news and business news, and all the great music that makes up the Cabin Breakfast Club. Okay, this is a band called Air Supply. Had a couple of hits in the 80s, and this one is called Even the Nights Are Better. Good morning and welcome to the Cabin Breakfast Club.

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0: That's Albert Hammond, great singer-songwriter, and it never rains in Southern California. It never rains in Southern England either, does it? It's quite dry. I was looking at the forecast, and they've got just a little smidgen of rain forecast for Friday, but things from changing. I can't usually tell you what's happening tomorrow, so Friday. So I would like a little bit of rain. Both my water pots are completely empty, and I'm on a water meter, so it's getting rather expensive to water the old garden. Little garden looking good though, but it's wilting a little bit, and we gardeners, we take some satisfying, don't we? Need warmth, then we need the rain, we need it to be dry, but it is looking a bit parched, to say the least. Okay, then it's just about 7:20. Let's have a first look at the travel.
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0: Okay, looking around then, it looks quite clear. Everything looks fine around the bay, all roads showing green on my map, so it's all clear. Whether you come in via the Peen Hill, the Clapham and the 290 from Whitstable Way into Canterbury, or the 291, all looking good. Just the usual, as I say every day, the hold-ups at Story Crossing, but due to the Broad Oak Charlotte Road being closed, it's a little bit busier than usual. Once you're through there, Canterbury's fine, Ashford Road all along the A28, all looking good. Not so good further afield though. If you're going towards the airport, Gatwick Airport today, there are severe delays of half an hour, and delays increasing on the M26 westbound between that's London Road, Rutland Junction 20. Average speed is 5 miles an hour. I think if I go click on further on, there's severe delays just as you get onto the M25. Just have the M26. Severe delays and 3 lanes closed due to emergency resurfacing repairs on the M25 from Junction 5, M26 to Clackett Lane services. And the other way, it's up to Junction 4, Orpington as well, and 3 miles back up on the M26. So it's a 3 mile queue on the M26 to get onto the M25, and only lane four is open. So I would try and leave it a little bit if you're going that way. If you can possibly leave it before you go further afield, I would leave that a little bit. Down the M23, that looks okay down there, and everything to Gatwick looks fine, but there's quite severe delays. Darford Tunnel looking okay, usual hold up on the A2 at Watling Street, but not too bad. Usually a bit easier on a Friday. It is today too, so looking pretty good. Over on the railways, everything is running to time from Herne Bay Station, with plenty of space available. A reminder, the lifts are out of order at Herne Bay Station, and the gentlemen's toilets are also out of order at Herne Bay Station. More from Traffic and Travel in about 20 minutes.
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0: love that. That's Rape On and Shaggy from 1995 in the summertime. Oh, well, using full stops in text messages has been branded aggressive by Gen Z. The little dot to signify the end of a sentence could be on its way out, along with other forms of punctuation. Language expert Noel Wolf said young people, that's aged between 13 and 28, were rewriting the rules to shift the meaning of inverted commas, quotation marks, ellipses, full stops, and then the dash. He said that using full stop could actually be conveying a blunt tone, which Generation Z avoids. Is there nothing sacred? You don't want to get rid of the full stop. They must just look at different bits and pieces. Oh, I don't like that. I'll get a shot of that. So we just have got a blunt tone as a full stop. What's your opinion on that then? I think the jury's out with me. Anyway, let's get up to the sports news and with a Bee Gees, a classic from 1979, and Tragedy.
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1: Cabin FM Sports News, brought to you with David Lloyd Clubs Herne Bay. 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
2: France are through to another World Cup semi-final after a routine 2-0 victory over Morocco in Boston. Ousmane Dembele and Kylian Mbappe both got on the score sheet. Mbappe's now scored 8 in the tournament. Meanwhile, the countdown's on to England's World Cup quarter-final against Norway tomorrow night. Because Saka is continuing to manage an Achilles problem, but is battling through.
3: I would love to have come to this tournament 100%, but that wasn't the case, and everyone's realised that, and they've managed me in the best way possible, but now I'm feeling great and ready to go.
2: Thomas Tuchel's side will be without Jarrell Quansah, though. He's been handed a 2-match ban after his red card against Mexico. But after the USA's Florin Balogun suspension was overturned following a Donald Trump intervention, some fans say it's one rule for one and one for another. Cricket and England have sealed their first ever T20 series victory over India after thrashing them by 9 wickets yesterday. They're now 3 up in the series with one match still to go. And it'll be an all-Czech women's final at Wimbledon. Karolina Muchova will face Linda Noskova on Saturday. British wildcard Arthur Ferry will fight for his place in the men's final today.
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That's Emily Sande with Shine. Right, from seeing a West End show to tackling a deep-fried Mars bar, Britain boasts a series of must-have experiences, but Wimbledon is game-setting match above all the rest, a survey says. Sitting at the centre court top, the great British bucket list of experiences to try before you die. Well, I tell you what, I wouldn't want to be sat in Wimbledon in 36 degrees, would you? Much as a tennis fan. Watched Arthur Ferry the other day. What a wonderful. I just hope that he does well today. Got to get through to the final. Semi-final is today. Watch it the other day. If he's half as good today as he was the other day, he's got no problem at all. I thought he absolutely never heard of him before. But watched that the other day. Thoroughly enjoyed that. So good luck to him today. It's Bananarama. And Robert De Niro's Waiting. Here's 94.6 Cabin FM with Cabin Breakfast Club with me, Martin, till 9. Enjoy the girl finds with Feel Good Friday. Stay with us if you can. Be nice.

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0: That's Joe Brown and the Brothers, two V's and a picture of you. Let's get a picture of the travel news.
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0: Okay, let's have a look locally then, and everything looks fine. Everything's green in my map. All go, yes, fine. No roadworks. Everything is looking good. If you're going to Canterbury, fine. Down the Broad Oak, down Herne Bay Road, onto the crossing, just a little bit of hold up over the crossing, fine through Canterbury, and if you carry off the A28. Also coming down the A290, if you come in via Whitstable, everything is clear there too. Thanet Way, M2, A2, just a little bit of congestion, just a sheer volume of traffic. At Watling Street, Dartford Tunnel Bridge and approach is just a sheer volume of traffic holding you up through there, but not too bad at all. The worst bit on the motorways today is if you go, if you're going to Gatwick, or if you've gone the M25 and you go through Clackett Lane, they're resurfacing the M25. It's just as you get onto the M25 itself from the M26. The M26 is a 3 mile hold up on the M26. And it's putting about 39 minutes in delays, increasing on the M26 westbound between Rootham and the M25. Average speed there, 5 miles an hour. When you've got the M25 itself, severe delays in three lanes close you to early emergency repairs on the M25 from junction 526 to Clackett Lane, to congestion to junction 3, Swanley Interchange, and 3 miles back on the M26. There is only certainly one lane open after a short hold of the traffic. If you are the other route from Dartford, there is actually 66 minute delay on there. So don't try and avoid the M26 by going to the top of the M20 going down that way, because the roadworks is actually on the M25, just as you get onto the M225 from the M26. So the severe delays around there this morning. So if you can hold your journey up for at least an hour, I would if I were you, because you're going to get really stuck in that traffic. Looking over on the departure board, I'll just update that for a second. Yes, everything looks to time, and plenty of space available. All trains are on time. Just a quick reminder, the lifts are out of order at Herne Bay Station, and also the gentlemen's toilets at the station are also out of order at Herne Bay Station. More from Traffic and Travel in the next hour.
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That's the Beach Boys all over the Caribbean there with Kokomo. Okay, it's time to get up towards the 8 o'clock news. That's hour one complete. And we do so with a couple of songs. The first song is with Serious Girl, Peter Andre and Turtles, Eleanor. See you after the news at 8 for the second hour and final hour of the Cabin Breakfast Club here on 94.6.

Have you switched on to Cabin FM's Saturday Breakfast? 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
3: Andy Burnham's set for his coronation as Prime Minister. Phil Towers has more.
4: Well, it's because the Makerfield MPs secured the backing of 322 Labour MPs after nominations for Sir Keir Starmer's successor opened yesterday. That means he's just one vote short of securing the premiership outright. But the outgoing leader tends not to cast a nomination, meaning there won't be enough for any other MPs to challenge him. Well, Mr. Burnham says he's deeply grateful to those who've thrown their support behind him. He's also promising to approach politics differently after apologising for Labour's stance on Gaza.
3: Anne Widdecombe, former Conservative MP, member of European Parliament and Strictly Come Dancing icon, has died at the age of 78, described as forthright and hard-hitting in her views. She served in Parliament for over two decades before becoming a prominent Brexit campaigner, but she'll also be remembered for her Strictly performances, winning plenty of fans along the way. Edinburgh is facing a second day of disruption after a fire at a historic building. The site of the old Debenhams department store suffered significant damage. The fire broke out yesterday, destroying the roof and the top floor. Vapes could be sold in plain packaging to stop them appealing to children. The Health Secretary in England, James Murray, says it's part of a consultation, which also suggests that devices should only come in one of three colours too.
5: We all know that the way that some of the vaping products are promoted with very colourful packaging and names that might be aimed at children and young people, that's wrong, because we want to make sure that as well as being a smoke-free generation, we want children and young people not to start vaping in the first place.
3: June's record heatwave brought a blow to retailers as the uncomfortable temperatures kept shoppers away from the high street. That's according to the British Retail Consortium. It comes as temperatures soar to 34 Celsius in another heatwave today. And England defender Jarrell Quance has been handed a two-match ban after his red card against Mexico. Usually a straight red would carry a one-match ban in the World Cup, but the tackle was deemed serious foul play. It's after the USA's Florin Balogun's suspension was overturned following a Donald Trump intervention. Some fans say it's one rule for one and one for another. For On Radio News Hub, I'm Frankie Hersine.
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9: Heavy falls in AstraZeneca saw London's FTSE 100 underperform its European peers. The FTSE 100 closed down 16 points at 10,472. Pharmaceutical firm AstraZeneca sank 6.2% as it says Wainua, a cardiovascular drug that it's developing, did not meet its primary endpoint in a Phase 3 trial. The UK is set to miss out on around £600 million in tax each year following a deal allowing the US to be exempt from a global tax commitment. HMRC has confirmed the expected tax reduction as part of scrutiny by Parliament's Public Accounts Committee into tax paid by multinational firms in the UK. The number of new built housing developments coming to the market is at its lowest level in almost a decade. Rightmove says it's tracked for sale listings on its platform for more than 10 years and found there were fewer in May than since January 2017. And more than a third of Brits receiving government support say they've missed or nearly missed a job opportunity after running out of data or phone credit.
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10: Another very warm day for most, with daytime temperatures widely above average. Dry and predominantly clear with some hazy sunshine in the morning. A little cooler today though in the east-northeasterly breeze. Maximum temperature today of 26 degrees Celsius. And for tonight, generally clear skies with some occasional thin high cloud at times. A northeasterly breeze develops, bringing a low cloud and a patchy fog onto the coast and into eastern areas by dawn, with a minimum overnight of 16 degrees Celsius. Saturday, early morning low cloud quickly burning back, turning sunny by the afternoon before low cloud returns in a freshening northeasterly wind. Temperatures very warm but cooler along the coast with a maximum temperature of 24 degrees Celsius. Outlook Sunday to Tuesday, early morning low cloud quickly burning back, turning sunny by the afternoon on Sunday. Plenty of dry and plenty of sunshine on Monday. Tuesday looking cloudy with isolated showers in the south. The sun sets at 21:10 and rises tomorrow morning at 4:53. Tides in the bay, 20 to 9, getting towards there then, at a high tide of 4.50 metres, low water at 14.54, 1.43 metres, and a second high tide at 2 minutes past 9 this evening, 21.02, at a height of 4.70 metres.
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That's Huey Lewis and the News and The Power of Love from Back to the Future. I must get around to watching that. It's one of the things I'm threatening to do. There are a lot of movie buffs at Cabin FM, and I don't think they can quite understand why I don't really do films, you know. Last time I went to the cinema was way back in 1980, and I'm just about catching up. This year I've watched Grease, all the music I played at discos with the Grease soundtrack, and never actually watched the film and things like that. I've watched Saturday Night Fever several times, but other things. Well, I was Dirty Dancing, watched that for the first time this year, so must get around to watching that, guys, and then perhaps you'll forgive me. Anyway, that's bringing in the final hour for this morning for the Cabin Breakfast Club. Yeah, okay then. I'll be here till 9, and then Georgie Gill follows with the Feel Good Friday. Brandon will be here Monday morning. Brandon Nicholson will be here from 7 with edition 1 of the Cabin Breakfast Club for the new week. So it's National French Fry Day today then, World Kebab Day, National Kitten Day, National Pina Colada Day, and Chronic Disease Awareness Day. If it's your birthday today, have a wonderful day. Happy birthday from me and all of us here at 94.6 Cabin FM. Hope that you get all you wish for plus more. Your star sign is Cancer and the birth sign is Ruby. You share your birthday today with Virginia Wade, the former tennis player. She won the 1977 championship, born in Bournemouth in Dorset in 1945. She is 81 today. And Neil Tennant, English singer-songwriter with the Pet Shop Boys, born in North Shields, Tyne and Wear, in 1954. He's 72 today. Jason Orange, English singer and former member of Take That. He was born in Crumsall, Manchester, in 1970. He's 56 today. And finally, John Sim, English actor, Life on Mars, Doctor Who, born in Leeds, West Yorkshire, in 1970. 56 today is he. Happy birthday to those, but more importantly, happy birthday to you. I hope that you have a wonderful day. On with the music. This is Madonna and La Isla Bonita.

0: No, I was just saying that I'm not a film buff, so here's something about films. The Italian Job has been named the greatest British film ever made, and I've seen that, only because it's been on telly at Christmas. A survey has put Peter Collins' 1969 film in top spot, with fans remembering the famous Mini Cooper chases and the cliffhanger ending. So Michael Caine, who played the lead character Charlie Croker in the family favourite, also walked away with the title of Best Actor. British actor in the same poll, I agree with that. A study also includes The Full Monty, haven't seen that, which came in second, and Richard Curtis's Love Actually. Oh yes, it's got totally a Hugh Grant in it. Mrs. H has to have a Hugh Grant film on, which took fourth place behind Sir Michael Caine, another Sir Michael Caine classic, Zulu, and I haven't seen that either. So, 2 out of 4. That ain't bad.
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0: That's Martha Reeves and the Vandellas, 1965 no less, and Dancing in the Street. Okay, at 20 past 8, let's have another look at the traffic.
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0: Okay, let's have a look at the travel then. And locally, everything is clear. Just a little hold-ups by the traffic islands and the bay, but nothing unusual. All the way down the A291, yeah, from Colcott into Canterbury into Sturry, just hold up the hill due to the busier than normal due to the Broad Oak Shallock Road being closed. It's closed to the 23rd of August. If you're going to Canterbury via the Whitstable Road, yeah, all clear there. Clear through Canterbury and on through the other side to Ashford Road, the A28, all looking fine there. The A299 is looking good. The M2, the A2, the holdups that we normally get in Watling Street, they've sort of gone now. And the Dartford Tunnel Bridge and approach is both clear. There were severe delays due to emergency early repairs on the M25 after Junction 26. There was a 5-mile queue. All lanes reopened just after 7:30. It's starting to clear up a little bit, still a bit of a hold up, but if you leave now, by the time you get there, that'll be all nice and clear. There were 3 lanes closed due to emergency resurfacing, but that's all cleared now. So it's getting on the good side. It's all getting better along there. So if you leave now, you'll get there in time for it. All will be nice and clear, and your journey should be unhindered. Looking at the railways, everything's plenty of seats available, all running to time. The lifts are out of order at Herne Bay Station, and the gentlemen's toilets at the station are also out of order at Herne Bay Station. More from Traffic and Travel in about 20 minutes.
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For years, I thought that said Sunday afternoon, that lazing on a Sunday afternoon. What good? Sunday afternoon. Well, the Kinks, Sunday afternoon, yes. A lovely time to have a laze about in the sunshine, isn't it? If you're available Sunday morning, if you're around Sunday morning, I am on Cabin FM. We'll have been for the last 14 years between 6 and 10 with Smooth Sunday. Just songs to ease you into Sunday. All laid-back songs, a little bit of chat. Great, great music. If you can join me Sunday morning from... 6. We'd love to have you along. Okay, then let's get up to the sports news. We have Dina Carroll and Ain't No Man, but before that, one of my favourite songs. It's Chapel Roan, and a song from late November last year, and it's called The Subway. I'll see you soon.

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0: Cabot FM Sports News, brought to you with David Lloyd Clubs Herne Bay. Luxurious spa retreat, serene pools, dynamic gym spaces and vibrant social areas for the whole family. 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
1: France are through to another World Cup semi-final after a routine 2-0 victory over Morocco in Boston. Ousmane Dembele and Kylian Mbappe both got on the score sheet. Mbappe's now scored 8 in the tournament. Meanwhile, the countdown's on to England's World Cup quarter-final against Norway tomorrow night. Because Saka is continuing to manage an Achilles problem, but is battling through.
2: I would love to come to this tournament 100%, but that wasn't the case, and everyone's realised that, and they've managed me in the best way possible, but now I'm feeling great and ready to go.
1: Thomas Tuchel's side will be without Jarrell Quansah, though. He's been handed a 2-match ban after his red card against Mexico. But after the USA's Florin Balogun suspension was overturned following a Donald Trump intervention, some fans say it's one rule for one and one for another. Cricket and England have sealed their first ever T20 series victory over India after thrashing them by 9 wickets yesterday. They're now 3 up in the series with one match still to go. And it'll be an all-Czech women's final at Wimbledon. Karolina Muchova will face Linda Noskova on Saturday. British wildcard Arthur Ferry will fight for his place in the men's final today.
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0: That's Simply Red and The Right Thing. Mick Hucknall in fine form then. Still is to this day. You've got a great voice. I know people see him in concert and say, wonderful, wonderful thing to go and see, Simply Red. Okay, that's a good morning to Sammy Ralph. Morning, Sammy. Just give me a lovely, lovely voice recording. Just looking forward to listening to me on Sunday. Thank you, Sammy. You make this all worthwhile.
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1: Okay, let's have a final look at the travel then, and all's looking good. Yes, very glad to report, all looking good now. The local roads all clear, just a little bit over the Sturry Crossing, nothing unusual there. Once you get across the Sturry Crossing, all clear up to Canterbury. A299 looking good, A2 looking very good. Dartford Tunnel bridges and approaches okay. The M25, the big delays on the M25, all lanes are now open. It's nearly clear there now. I think it's been about 10 minutes on your journey, but That's clearing all the time, so all good news from the roads. Have a quick look at the departure boards. Everything apart from our good old faithful Georgie will be pleased. The 911 service to Ramsgate's running 2 minutes late. Nothing unusual there. The lifts are out of order, Herne Bay Station, and also the gentleman's toilets at the station are out of order, Herne Bay Station. So as I said earlier, remember to go before you go. That's it from Traffic and Travel for this programme. Should Georgie Girl get anything come through during her programme, she will let you know. And Georgie Girl follows me in around about 15 minutes with the Feel Good Friday show.
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0: That's Dex's Midnight Runners, and Jackie Wilson said, people of a certain age remember Top of the Pops, Jackie Wilson said when they appeared on that. There used to be a dart player called Jockey Wilson, and Top of the Pops came on, and this song came on, and there's big pictures of Jockey Wilson in the background. So it was always on the bloopers programme. You can guarantee if you watch, you know, it'll be all right on the night. That we always managed to put that particular one on.
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0: Okay, then next at the South Quay Shed, we have Friday, July the 17th, Under the Paper Moon, the Rosie Holman Jazz Trio. 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
0: Okay, that's just about it for me then for this particular day. Thank you so much indeed for tuning in for the last couple of hours. Georgie Girl follows the news with Feel Good Friday. I'll leave you a couple of dancey songs up to the hour. Feels Like I'm In Love, Kelly Maria, hit from 1980 to finish off the day. But before that, we have Ain't No Stopping Us Now, McFadden and Whitehead. Have a great day. Have a great weekend. Keep well. Keep safe. Keep it on Cabin FM. If you can make it on Sunday morning, it'd be lovely to have your company on Smooth Sunday between 6 and 10. If not, I'll be back on breakfast next Thursday morning with the Cabin Breakfast Club. Have a good

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3: Andy Burnham's almost certain to become the next Prime Minister, securing the backing of 322 Labour MPs. Phil Towers has more.
4: Well, nominations for Keir Starmer's replacement opened yesterday, and while Andy Burnham's one vote short of securing the position, the outgoing leader doesn't normally nominate a candidate, so there's virtually no hope for any challenger. Mr Burnham says he's deeply grateful to those who've backed him and that he'll bring a new approach to politics.
3: Strictly Come Dancing icon and former MP Anne Widdecombe has died at the age of 78. She served as Conservative MP for over two decades before representing the Brexit Party as a member of European Parliament. Vapes could be sold in plain packaging to stop them from appealing to children. It's part of a new consultation which also suggests that devices should only come in three colours, white, black or grey, and using simpler names for flavour descriptions. And British wildcard Arthur Ferry continues his Wimbledon dream today, taking on French Open winner Alexander Zverev in the semi-final. If he makes it through, he'll be only the second men's wildcard to do so. From Radio News Hub, I'm Frankie Hess.
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7: Well, it's going to be hot today, but not as hot as yesterday, according to one of the websites that I look at. The other one said it was going to be 35 and I was just like, no way. So we're going to go with a slightly more pleasant one. About 24 degrees, climbing up to that at about midday and then going down, but not going massively down overnight. You're looking at around maybe 19 degrees. Warm again tomorrow, but only reaching around 23, so we're going to have a little bit of respite from the heat wave. Your tide times for today. It's going to be high tide. Oh, it's just gone high tide at 8:40, 4.5 metres. It's going to be low at 14:54. That's 2:54 p.m. down to 1.43 metres. High again at 21:02. That's 2 minutes past nine, 4.7 metres. Good news is that we have green dots, actually, all along the coastline, which means the water quality is currently considered to be good, although I've been reliably informed. It's a bit whiffy down there at the moment. And bad news for the hay fever sufferers. It's very high pollen today. That's you up to date with your news and weather here on Cabin FM.
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7: Cabin FM. Good morning. Cunningham Bay. It's time to rock it from Rakova to the Hampton Pier and beyond. You're listening to the Feel Good Friday Show with me, Georgie Girl. The time is 9:03 and 30 seconds. So that's precise for you. I'm Georgie Girl. And this morning I have been joined by Work Experience, who is actually being drafted in as my producer this morning. Welcome to Riley. Go on, say a quick hello, Riley.
9: Hello.
7: There you go. Got it. He's done it. We can tick that box for Unifrog. And because I have such a lovely young person in with me today, the theme of today's show is being young. So give yourselves a bonus point every time you hear a song that might be even remotely connected. You know, here on Feel Good Friday show that we tend to do some slightly tenuous links. Let's not lie about it. We're going to kick things off, though, with the specials.
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1: David Bowie / Bowie, Young Americans there. You're listening to the Feel Good Friday show with me, Georgie Girl. With theme today is all about being young. Now, my lovely producer / work experience is going to help me out with the traffic intro. He's producing today, so anything that goes wrong is absolutely Riley's fault and not, as usual, me pressing something wrong. So, taking a look at the trains, well, shocking news, breaking news, the lifts are out of order at Herne Bay Station. Yes, I know. Who would have thought it? And also, the gents' toilets at the station are out of order again. So, gentlemen, do go before you leave the house, okay? Other than that, if you can do some scrolling down for me there, Riley, I think we're pretty much on time on the train, so we're going to take that as a good one. Let's take a look at the traffic here in Herne Bay, which is also not looking too bad for this time of day. Always busy at C Street over the sort of railway bridge from school, but that otherwise we're not looking too bad. Let's move on to the next bit here in Kent. Right, well, the M25 issue obviously has had a knock-on effect with everybody else. Martin was keeping you informed of that in his wonderful Breakfast Club show. Heavy traffic still on the M26 westbound at Junction 5. Extra travel time of 10 minutes. And then stop-start on the M25 clockwise at Junction 5. Extra travel time of 20 minutes there. Dartford Crossing. We're clicking over to there. Okay, it's not too bad. It's kind of yellow. The northbound bit is yellow, which means it's slow but moving. So we're going to take that as a good thing. And let's take a quick look now at the M25. It looks like things are slightly getting back to normal, which normal is always busy. Quite busy up the top. And because my favourite website, they've shut it down, I no longer can see the numbers of the junctions. So if you're looking at the M25 as a clock, I'm saying it's pretty busy between 1 o'clock and 2 o'clock. There you go. This is the system we're going to have to go with until we find something better. Let's carry on with our young feeling show this morning with a little bit of Frank Sinatra.
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0: 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A season of concerts from some of the country's best tribute acts.
1: Radio and TV broadcaster Paul Gambaccini is being diagnosed with Alzheimer's disease. The 77-year-old has issued a statement saying his diagnosis was confirmed in early 2025. Oasis, Beyonce, Coldplay and Dua Lipa are among the acts that have helped pump billions back into the UK economy last year. Research by industry collective UK Music has found an 11.3% increase in spending during 2024 by so-called music tourists, those who travel across the UK for major festivals and concerts. Silence of the Lambs star Sir Anthony Hopkins says he's achieved his first desire of signing a record deal as a composer. The 88-year-old has signed to Decca Classics and will release his first album entitled Life is a Dream next month. And Madonna is on course for her 13th number one album in the UK with Confessions 2. If she makes it to the top, she will equal Elvis Presley's record and will be fifth on the list of acts with the most UK number one albums of all time.
0: 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A season of summer concerts from some of the country's best tribute acts, along with brilliant local bands and free entertainment.
2: We kick off on Saturday the 27th of June with the ever popular Supersonic Queen. On Saturday the 4th of July, it's that 80s rock show. On Saturday the 10th, it's Images of Elvis. Friday the 17th, the magic of Michael Jackson. And on Friday, July 24th, California comes to the pier with Beached Boys.
0: And there's loads more great acts right throughout the summer. 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
3: Sorry, I was getting distracted chatting to Riley's mum talking about Madonna's gusset, which isn't going to be part of the local events today. However, what is on your local news is we have this new land train coming to Herne Bay. It's going to be here from July 26th to the 31st. It's going to cost £2 to hop on and hop off, and it's running between Herne Bay Pier, the town centre and Memorial Park. What an interesting arrival. In fact, our wonderful Jonathan Webb has done an interview regarding the land train, which I'm sure is going to be getting played out a couple of times before its arrival. Now, at Macari's Bandstand, where they've been hosting some fantastic live music in the last few weeks. On Saturday, it's Natalie, then Michael Appleton. And on Sunday, they have the Jolly Good Timers and Tall Tree. Pier Salon this evening have DJ Jackson on the decks. And then Thursday the 16th, it's AMJ's Edinburgh Preview Comedy Show. Really worth going to watch him. At Herne Bay Baptist Church on the 25th of July, it's an evening with Cliff As If. This is an evening with Will Chandler, who does a Sir Cliff Richard tribute act, which I'm sure Cliff fans are going to absolutely love. Regular listeners know my feelings on Cliff Richard, so I'm going to keep mum on it, although I do have a bit of Cliff coming up later, so that's your Cliff Richard klaxon going off. Revival Cafe, this isn't until August, but I think this is going to be a big sellout. They've got on Friday the 21st of August, 50 years of punk, a celebration worth getting along there. At the Old Neptune Pub on Thursday the 16th, it's a fundraiser raffle supporting Dan Brown, who's going to be doing a 16-mile swim in aid of Aspire. This weekend, Herne Bay Roller Hockey are holding a tournament in honour of Miles Stockwell, raising funds for bone cancer research. This is taking place at the Bay Arena on Saturday and Sunday. Do go along and give what you can. Coffee with a Cop, that one's already happened. I've just left it on there. I'm just going to backspace out of it. Tuesday the 14th, they're going to be at Hat Hats, Herons Leisure Centre, 1 till 2pm. They do so many of these coffees with a cop. They must be running on caffeine alone, which I think most of the emergency services do anyway. On Saturday the 1st of August, Wind Chimes will be having their fun day from 11 till 2. That's free entry. Active Life, the peer-to-peer swim taking place on Sunday, 26th of July. This is, I'm never going to swim it, let's be perfectly honest. I love going along to watch and supporting. Everyone who does it is just absolutely amazing. Herne Bay Little Theatre, Tuesday, 7:30pm. They've got a play reading of Treasure Island Yo-Ho-Ho by Beth Ashworth. Then on Sunday the 19th at 2:30, Tuesday the 21st at 7:30, they've got open auditions for Treasure Island, Yo Ho Ho, by Beth Ashworth. I don't know why I repeated her name. I was just reading blindly, which means you should just read ahead, Georgie girl. 27th of July to the 1st of August, their next production, Notes from a Small Island, by Bill Bryson. Happy Here have their Walk and Talk, the shorter walk, on Sunday, the 15th at 10. Sunday isn't even the 15th, is it, Ronnie? I don't think it is. I think it might be a Wednesday. I'm going to change that. Shorter walk and talk, 10:30 till 12. Theatre Craft are going to be all shook up at Strode Park Open Air Theatre the 16th to the 18th of July. Herne Centre have got a quiz Friday the 10th of July. Herne Bay Pride have got a club night at Pier Salon coming up 15th of August, that one. The Hampton Inn this weekend have a 50s rock and roll weekend with live music. On Friday, it's Scott Elvis. On Saturday, it's Lou Lewis and his all-star trio, and Billy Rich on Sunday. The Heron tomorrow night have Paul Schilling. Strode Park on Wednesday the 22nd of July have Summer Quiz Night, hosted by Cabin's very own Reg Milsom. And we've got Strode Park Theatre in the Park, Saturday the 25th of July. Country Superstars present Dolly and Friends. I've exhausted myself with all of that, so I think we need to play some music. We're staying young with Candy Staton.

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1: Time for today's What's On at the Herne Bay Festival official guide. Over 3 weeks in July and August, the programme is packed, seaside fun and more for adults, for children, for everyone.
2: Well, it's not long now until the festival kicks off. That's running from July the 24th to August the 16th. We've got the Folk Festival coming up as your first big event, running from the 24th to the 26th. Music all across the bay. Lots of venues, including the pub, Bay Unite, the Rose Inn, Cacao Atelier, I still don't know how to say that, the Ex-Servicemen's Club, Harry's Bar, the Cosmic Sailor, the Diver's Arms, and the Old Garage Bar. There will be music ringing out across our coastline. On the Saturday, the 8th of August, it is, of course, Carnival Day, which is very exciting, which will include Herne Bay Kids Got Talent, the Pavement Art Competition, and a fireworks display. And we've got the Cartoon Festival kicking off on the special exposition. Just making the wrong word there, exhibition, on August the 2nd. The festival itself runs from July the 31st to August the 13th.
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0: 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Have a good day.
1: Oh, good morning to you, Bill. That was Will Young, followed by Sydney Youngblood. You see, I'm still staying on theme today. Quick look at the traffic and travel. We've got no delays at all, actually, on the trains. Lifts are still out of order and the gents aren't working. Not bad traffic here in Herne Bay. We didn't have anything too bad in the white. All the roads are looking all right, basically. I mean, I know this is going to stun you. I think the Dartford Crossing was looking a little busy. But actually, unusually, on the southbound as you're coming in towards the bridge, it seems to be fine once you're on it, but a little bit of a delay making your way onto it. So, and M25, I'm not looking too bad at all. Riley was absolutely a pro on that one. He was switching. I didn't even have to... I'm keeping him. There you go. It's been decided. Now, we do have this programme of works repairs going on the A299. From today and across till tomorrow, it's coastbound on the Herne Bay on slip. These are overnight works running from 8 p.m. to 5 a.m. And then from the 13th of July to the 14th, it's coastbound from Eddington to St Nicholas at Wade. We're going to close out this first hour of your Feel Good Friday show with one of the most offensively lyriced songs. It's not sweary. It's just really, really rude. This is Kid Creole and the Coconuts and Annie, I'm Not Your Daddy. Shame on you, sir.

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3: Well, it's going to be warm, but certainly not as unbearably hot as it's been over the last few days. Topping at 24 degrees today at around noon. Slowly going down around 19 overnight. Tomorrow, bright and sunny start, 23 degrees. Clouding up through the mid-afternoon. Little bit more sun and then getting a little cooler in time for the football. Your tide times for today. It's going to be low tide at 14.54, 1.43 metres. High at 21.02, up to 4.7 metres. Good news is we have clean water, green dot status along our coastline, which is lovely news. Not so great if you're a hay fever sufferer, as pollen is very, very high. Sorry to tell you that. That's your news and weather here on Cabin FM.
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3: You're listening to the Feel Good Friday Show with me, Georgie Girl, here on Friday, July the 10th. The time has just gone 10:01 and 30 seconds. I'm joined by the lovely Riley, who is my producer today. He's doing a marvellous job and I'm basically making him do all my work for next week. So he's absolutely thrilled to be doing that. I can see by the cheery smile on his face. Well, this is your track of the week moment. And I've been doing some interesting covers or original versions of songs that were covered. One of my favourite songs of all time is Try a Little Tenderness, featured in two of my favourite movies, Pretty in Pink. Look, I've forgotten the names of my favourite movies there. Pretty in Pink and The Commitments. Now, this was originally recorded in 1932 by the Ray Noble Orchestra with vocalist Val Rosing. The version I've got for you, this is going to slightly blow your minds, or it blew my mind, was recorded by George Sanders, the wonderfully voiced actor, most famous probably for being the voice of Shere Khan in The Jungle Book. Here he is giving you a unique take on this standard. Then we're getting back to our young people's music with some new kids on the block. First up, though, here is George Sanders.

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1: It most certainly is Voiceover Man. You're listening to the Feel Good Friday show with me, Georgie Gill, and today joined by my producer, Riley, who's about to take us through the traffic and travel. Now, your trains, we've got a bit of an issue with the 10:20 to London Victoria. That's expected at 10:27. It's running late because of a fault on a train earlier. Don't forget, the lifts are out of order at Herne Bay Station and the gents' toilets are as well. Looking at the traffic here in Herne Bay, we're not. Everything seems to be doing what it should be doing as normal. So we'll just move on from that very swiftly. Now, if you live in Tunbridge Wells, there's some long delays there, but just don't go to Tunbridge Wells is my advice. Dartford Crossing, we've got... That is looking quite nice at the moment. Little bit busy on the northbound approach, but it's cleared coming through southbound now, so that's all good. And actually, the M25 is not looking absolutely hideous. I mean, it's slowing in the normal hot spots down at the bottom, sort of 7 till 8 o'clock and then 1 till 2 o'clock. But actually, for this time of day on a Friday morning, I think it looks fairly decent. Let's keep our youth-themed theme. Think about your words before you get to the end of them, Georgie Girl. We're going to keep things going with Johnny Kidd and the Pirates.

0: Cabin FM Sports News, brought to you with David Lloyd Clubs Herne Bay. Luxurious spa retreat, serene pools, dynamic gym spaces and vibrant social areas for the whole family. Elevate your everyday.
1: France are through to another World Cup semi-final after a routine 2-0 victory over Morocco in Boston. Ousmane Dembele and Kylian Mbappe both got on the score sheet. Mbappe's now scored 8 in the tournament. Meanwhile, the countdown's on to England's World Cup quarter-final against Norway tomorrow night. Because Saka is continuing to manage an Achilles problem, but is battling through.
2: I would love to come to this tournament 100%, but that wasn't the case, and everyone's realised that, and they've managed me in the best way possible, but now I'm feeling great and ready to go.
1: Thomas Tuchel side will be without Jarel Quansah though. He's been handed a 2-match ban after his red card against Mexico, but after the USA's Florin Balogun suspension was overturned following a Donald Trump intervention, some fans say it's one rule for one and one for another. Cricket and England have sealed their first ever T20 series victory over India after thrashing them by 9 wickets yesterday. They're now 3 up in the series with one match still to go. And it'll be an all-Czech women's final at Wimbledon. Karolina Muchova will face Linda Noskova on Saturday. British wildcard Arthur Ferry will fight for his place in the men's final today.
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3: Carry on with some sports news, starting locally. This Saturday, Herne Bay FC are at home against Phoenix Sports for a friendly. On Tuesday, they're facing Lords Wood. And then on Saturday the 18th, and I've been having some difficulty working out how to say this, Herne Bay FC versus SV Portugal. I don't think Ronaldo's coming to Herne Bay, but he might give it a go. In Herne Bay Cricket Club this week, they're against St Lawrence and Highland Court. And then on the 18th, it's against Worth Cricket Club. So some local sport going on. Obviously, there's some tournament happening in like the world at the moment, which apparently, if you're the president, you can overturn referees' decisions. The big news, well, did you get up and watch England and Mexico? Because I did. I set my alarm. I woke up. I sorted out a projector. Turned it on. Match delayed by an hour. I was not a happy girl. However, I was a happy girl by the end of the game. Well, we've got coming up today in the quarterfinals, it's Spain versus Belgium. I'm kind of inclined towards Belgium. Spain will probably win it, but I like an underdog. And also they thrashed the USA, which is quite pleasing. We've got tomorrow some team called England are going against Norway. It's basically Kane versus Haaland. Who will win? Obviously, I'm supporting England, but I'm really enjoying Norway in this tournament. So keep that to myself. And then on Sunday, Argentina face Switzerland. And I kind of want a Swiss win in that one. Now, I've just had to have Riley explain this to me, and he did a beautiful job. The semi-finals, Tuesday the 14th, is going to be France versus whoever wins out of Spain and Belgium. He's nodding, I've done it right. And then on Wednesday the 15th, it's whoever wins between Norway, England and Argentina, Switzerland. Fingers crossed, come on. I reckon they've got it in them. They've started getting a bit of fire in their bellies now. At the start, I was just like, why did you bother turning up? There's more sport going on over the weekend. It's not just all about the football. In motorsport, we have the MotoGP German Grand Prix and the Goodwood Festival of Speed. Golf, it's Genesis Scottish Open, the LPGA, the Evian Championship, and the, I think I've written ISCO Championship. Do you follow golf? Did that make... No, thank goodness he doesn't. Tennis, Wimbledon. Oh, come on, Arthur Ferry. What an absolute joy. He's given us all a bit of positivity. Well done to you, no matter what happens. In the darts, it's the European Darts Open. Cricket, we've got Test Match England versus India in the women's game. Vitality Blast in the men's Kent team playing Surrey. We've got a one-day international on Saturday, Zimbabwe versus Bangladesh. T20 International, I think you just said that finished, hadn't it? And a one-day international, West Indies versus New Zealand in cycling, Mountain Bike World Series and the Tour de France. One of my sisters is over there watching one of the stages right now. Football, women's international football. South Africa will be playing the USA. And we've got Rugby Nations Championships 2026, including Japan versus Ireland, Fiji versus England, and South Africa versus Scotland. So, a little something for everyone there, I would say. Now, I'm going to fade out Grandstand. As we all know, or regular listeners know this, I do like to choose a song to play after the sports stuff, which I like to think, if you're wearing Herne Bay on your shirt and you're running, walking, rolling out onto a rink, pitch, ground, green, whatever it's sport you're doing, you would use this music as you're running out of the tunnel equivalent. We're staying young. Here are Wham and Young Guns.

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7: 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Coming up, the Young Disciples, but first, the Young Rascals.

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1: 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And on Friday the 17th of July at South Quayshed, we have Under the Paper Moon with the Rosie Holman Jazz Trio. In August, on the 7th, it's the August Quiz Night. And on Friday the 28th of August, they have a charity Mamma Mia Night. In September, Friday the 18th of September brings you the Comedy Club. 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And then get ready for Halloween. On Sunday the 25th of October, the Little Monsters Halloween Disco. And on Saturday the 31st, a zombie ball. Thinking really far ahead now, November, Saturday the 14th, the Wit Sparkle Ball. And on the 27th, it's the Live Lounge presents Florence Somerville. And considering how hot it is outside, this feels strange to say, but in December, on the 18th, it's their Christmas disco.
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1: We most certainly are. It's time to take another look at your traffic and travel. And on the trains, we've got a few little delays. I mean, it should have gone by now, the 10:46 to Ramsgate. That was delayed due to a fault with the signalling system. It was expected at 10:50, so you should be on it and on your way. But fingers crossed that that's going on. Looking at the traffic here in Herne Bay.

moving, settle in for your life. In fact, it was like that when I had to last go up there and I hired a van. I so enjoyed being a van woman. It was great fun. And looking on your M25, a few hot spots, but nothing out of the ordinary at the moment. And most of the time, things seem to be moving, even if that is somewhat slowly. Well, coming up after your news and weather, I've got What's On at the Cavernous Cinema and a song from a film, or related to a film, that's going to be on this weekend. Around 11:30, I've got your TV guide. As always, this is not my recommendations of what to watch. It's just what's on. Don't blame me if Ramesh Ranganathan is on every single channel, which he seems to be at the moment. And we're going to be closing everything out with a song from a film soundtrack related to the theme of today's show, which is all about being young and youthful. I've been joined by the lovely Riley, who's doing an absolutely sterling job of producing this morning's show, which explains why most of the other bits are going smoothly and it's just me messing up. This isn't how I feel about Riley, but this is Ugly Kid Joe.

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2: Andy Burnham's almost certain to become the next Prime Minister, securing the backing of 322 Labour MPs. Phil Towers has more.
3: Well, nominations for Keir Starmer's replacement opened yesterday, and while Andy Burnham's one vote short of securing the position, the outgoing leader doesn't normally nominate a candidate, so there's virtually no hope for any challenger. Mr Burnham says he's deeply grateful to those who've backed him and that he'll bring a new approach to politics.
2: Strictly Come Dancing star and former MP Anne Widdecombe has died at the age of 78. She served as Conservative MP for over two decades, but she was perhaps best known in recent years for her iconic appearance on Strictly. Millions more people will be banned from using hosepipes as temperatures continue to hit the mid-30s today. More records tumbled yesterday when the UK recorded its eighth day at 34 Celsius or above, and it's expected to reach that again today. And in tennis, British wildcard Arthur Ferry continues his Wimbledon dream today, taking on French Open winner Alexander Zverev in the semi-final on centre court. From Radio News Hub, I'm Frankie Hersine.
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7: I was just switching between the weathers to decide which one suited my personality more. We're going with the one where it's slightly cooler. Weather tomorrow, we're looking at topping out maybe 22, 23, clouding over from around 10 till 2, sunny into the afternoon and then dipping. Sunday also warm, around 21 degrees, but with a fresh breeze, which we think we all deserve. Looking ahead into next week, Monday, cloudy with a chance of meatballs, 21, sunny on Tuesday, clouding over, and there may even be the chance of a spritz of rain at the end of next week, although this is the weather, you know, prediction, so I'll probably be proved to be a liar before we know what's hit us. Your tide times, it's going to be a low tide at 14.54, down to 1.43 metres, high at 21.02, up to 4.7 metres. Good news, we have green dots along our coastline, which means the water quality is currently good. Not so great if you're a hay fever sufferer. Very high pollen today and all into the next week. Take your tissues. That's you up to date with the news and weather here on Cabin FM.

We were just talking about films here. Something called Obsession, which I'm pretty sure Aunt Rose went to see. I'm trying to remember who's in it. Well, it'll come back to us. Riley's too young to watch it, and he would never, ever break the rules by watching a film that is rated far too high for him, I'm sure. He's smiling away to himself over here. Let's have a look at what is on at the Cavernous Cinema. You are listening to the Feel Good Friday Show with me, Georgie Girl, here on Friday, July the 10th. The time is coming up to 4 minutes past 11. And Moana, the live action version, is hitting our screens. The first showing today at 5 p.m. Everybody knows the story. The Rock's in it as Maui. There you go. Minions and Monsters. Who doesn't enjoy a Minions movie? Still showing all through next week. I think nearly every day there's showings at 5:25, so that's a nice after school one. I'm interested in Supergirl with Millie Alcock as I did actually finally watch the newer Superman the other day. Thoroughly enjoyed it, and unexpectedly I really liked it, and she kind of appears at the end, so I'm quite interested to see how that character develops. Toy Story 5 is showing on Saturday and Sunday. Your Wednesday Film Club film is My Mother's Wedding. That's on Wednesday the 15th at 11 a.m. And prepare for a bottom-numbing 172 minutes of The Odyssey, which we'll be showing from next Friday. We're going to go back to Moana, and this song is from that soundtrack, How Far I'll Go. There's a bit of sea noises at the beginning. Just amuse yourselves.

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8: 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I'll be back in a few minutes.

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1: You see the sacrifices I make for you. Playing some Cliff Richard and the Young Ones. Today's show is all about being young. I've been joined by the lovely Riley, who is acting as my producer this morning. Taking a quick look at your traffic and travel. Trains all seem to be fine. The lifts are out of order at Herne Bay Station, and the gents' toilets are also out of order. Let's hope those two things aren't connected. The roads here in Herne Bay, everything's moving as normal for a Friday morning. Looking on your wider roads here in Kent, not looking too bad. We haven't got any major hotspots going on. Dartford Crossing is starting to look a little sticky, shall we say, on the northbound approach. Certainly some red parts of the road. Yellow as you're going through the tunnels, in fact, and not looking too bad for your onward journey if you're coming across the bridge. That's all looking lovely. And M25, look, it's Friday, it's getting busier, it's looking normal. We don't seem to have anything unusual going on there at the moment, but I will let you know if things change. And don't forget, we've got roadworks starting tonight on the A299 coastbound. That's the Herne Bay on slip from 8 p.m. to 5 a.m. for the 10th and the 10th and 11th. The 13th to the 14th, it's coastbound Eddington to St Nicholas and Wade. And then from the 14th to the 17th, then the 17th to the 21st, I don't know why they've put this in as two different pieces of information, it's the A29 London bound St Nicholas at Wade to Eddington. And then these temporary works, I think, are having a little pause, but as I said, it is temporary fix. This is not actually fixing the situation at all. We're carrying on staying young. Mr. Hudson and Jay-Z to come, but first up, here are the Fine Young Cannibals.

0: entertainment news on Cabin FM, brought to you by Herne Bay Pier, home of Summer Nights on the Pier. A season of concerts from some of the country's best tribute acts.
1: Radio and TV broadcaster Paul Gambaccini is being diagnosed with Alzheimer's disease. The 77-year-old has issued a statement saying his diagnosis was confirmed in early 2025. Oasis, Beyoncé, Coldplay and Dua Lipa are among the acts that have helped pump billions back into the UK economy last year. Research by industry collective UK Music has found an 11.3% increase in spending during 2024 by so-called music tourists, those who travel across the UK for major festivals and concerts. Silence of the Lambs star Sir Anthony Hopkins says he's achieved his first desire of signing a record deal as a composer. The 88-year-old has signed to Decca Classics and will release his first album entitled Life is a Dream next month. And Madonna is on course for her 13th number one album in the UK with Confessions 2. If she makes it to the top, she will equal Elvis Presley's record and will be fifth on the list of acts with the most UK number one albums of all time.
0: 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Herne Bay Pier, your perfect summer night. Summer Nights on Herne Bay Pier. Tell me more. A season of summer concerts from some of the country's best tribute acts, along with brilliant local bands and free entertainment.
2: We kick off on Saturday the 27th of June with the ever popular Supersonic Queen. On Saturday the 4th of July, it's that 80s rock show. On Saturday the 10th, it's Images of Elvis. Friday the 17th, the magic of Michael Jackson. And on Friday, July 24th, California comes to the pier with Beached Boys.
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3: Oh, we're having a lovely chat here. We're forgetting that we're on radio. We're just enjoying ourselves. Now, let's take a look at what is on TV this weekend. I can't do this bit without the help of the lovely Amy, who does my research for me. So many thanks to her. Let's kick things off on Saturday night. BBC One, Wimbledon 2026. That should be the women's semi-final. No, the women's final, I think. I'm looking at Riley because he knows about sport. But you don't follow tennis, do you, massively? No, that was a shaked head and a frown happening there. An interesting emoji, which we've been discussing for something for next week. Then it's Pointless Celebrities Casualty. How are you? It's Alan Partridge, which is a new show. And then it's the World Cup match, Norway versus England, over on BBC Two. Great movie, Vertigo, in the afternoon. Followed by Flog It, Celebrity Antiques Road Trip, Dad's Army, Top of the Pops Big Hits 2000, Top of the Pops The Story of 2000, Craig David, Radio 2 in Concert, and then Today at Wimbledon. On ITV, Nations Championships, South Africa versus Scotland. Who Wants to Be a Millionaire? Wait, right now, I really should have double-checked this, because when I looked first, it was Who Wants to Be a Millionaire Christmas Special, which I'm very confused about. Bradley and Barney Walsh, Breaking Dad. And then they're also showing the Norway versus England game. Channel 4, your afternoon film is Mrs. Harris Goes to Paris. That's followed by another film, Memory. Another film, Legion. And another film, Alita Battle Angel. They know they're fighting up against that football, so they're trying to attract the non-footy people. Going to have a little cough now. I do apologise for that. Sunday, I think, is the men's final. On Sunday, fingers crossed, Arthur's going to be there. We're kicking off BBC One, Wimbledon all afternoon. Then it's Asia. Jack Wright, two episodes of that. And then the film, The Notebook. On the afternoon on BBC Two, it's Pride and Prejudice, the 2005 version. Flog It, Country File, Antiques Roadshow. The Tech Billionaire Takeover. The film, Oppenheimer, for a cheery evening's viewing. And then Today at Wimbledon. ITV, we've got Downton Abbey, A New Era, the movie, The Dark, Long Lost Family Special, The Spanish Baby Scandal, which I think is winning for longest title of a TV programme, and The Debrief with Dan and, right, this might be a young person thing, Dan and, I thought it said Rog, but it was capital letters, R-O-G. Is this some sort of, I'm looking to the young person in the room because I don't know whether it's one of those sort of KSI type situations, so ROG, I don't know. Channel 4, we've got Britain's favourite railway stations with Cy King. Hoo-hoo, set the record for that. Cruising to the Ends of the Earth. Great Celebrity Bake Off for Stand Up to Cancer. The Piano Celebrity Gogglebox, which I'm loving, especially the boys from Diversity. And Gogglebox. Well, Craig David is getting celebrated over on BBC Two on Saturday night, so we're going to hear a little something from him.

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4: 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Jazz, soul, musicals, classic rock and more. 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
1: This certainly is, and that was Mott the Hoople and All the Young Dudes, our young theme show. We've still got a few tracks to come. Last look at your traffic and travel. Now, the trains, we've got a few delays, only by a couple of minutes. The 11:46 to Ramsgate expected 11:49. The 12:06 to Ramsgate expected at 12:11. So you haven't really got time to get a drink, unless you were getting it from the fridge. A full coffee would be out, I'm afraid. Other than that, trains seem to be looking well. Lift out of order on Herne Bay Station again, as are the gents' toilets. So just prior warning about that. Busy on the Old Thanet Way between Chesterfield and Herne, heading past Lidl, basically. Not quite sure why that's got so busy, but it is a little busy right now. Sturry, we've got some real slow traffic on Sturry Hill. Extra travel time of 10 minutes. This is knock on from Broad Oak being closed and everyone having to go through the train tracks bit, which there is always a train there every single time I try to get through that junction. I swear they wait around the corner and see me coming and go, all right, Dan, let's go. Dartford Crossing looking busy now on the northbound approach. Lots of red lines along the road there, so do be prepared for some extra travel time, probably around 10 minutes. M25 is actually, look, it hasn't really changed status too much. Slow moving on some parts, the usual sort of hot spots, but nothing too drastic. And don't forget, this weekend, today and tomorrow, A299 Coastbound, they're working on the Herne Bay on slip from 8 p.m. to 5 a.m. And then the 13th and 14th, it's the Coastbound from Eddington to St. Nicholas at Wade. Well, as I promised, we've got some more young-themed tracks before we close out the whole show with a song from a film soundtrack. We're kicking off, though, with Jesus Jones.

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1: Well, that's just about it for the Feel Good Friday show today. Thank you so much for joining me. A special thanks to Riley for his incredible work and his lovely, lovely mum Susan has been here. Now, you think I witter on, at least you get a break during the songs. They've had to listen to me go on all the morning and they're still here if looking slightly wilted. So many, many thanks to both of you for keeping me company this morning. Closing out with a Young song. This is John Paul Young from the soundtrack of one of my favourite films ever, Strictly Ballroom, 1992. That's Georgie Girl out.

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3: 4 British people are thought to have died in a Spanish wildfire. They were among at least 11 people who have perished in the fires. Next, the hot weather strikes again. Millions more people will be banned from using hose pipes as temperatures continue to hit the mid-30s today. More records tumbled yesterday when the UK recorded its 8th day at or above 34 degrees Celsius. Almost a third of girls aged 16 to 18 experienced economic abuse from a partner within the past year. The charity Surviving Economic Abuse, who did the research, highlight the importance of spotting the signs early. Their spokesperson is Sarah Darcy.
4: Behaviour that they say they're doing just because they really care, telling that they are keeping tabs on their spending so that they don't mismanage their money, but quite quickly that economic control can really take hold.
3: Anne Widdecombe, former Conservative MP, member of European Parliament and Strictly Come Dancing icon, has died at the age of 78. Described as forthright and hard-hitting in her views, she served in Parliament for over 2 decades before becoming a prominent Brexit campaigner. England will be without Jarrod Kwanzaa for the next game and the semi-final if they get there following his red card against Mexico. He's been handed a 2-match ban, piling more pressure onto Thomas Tuchel's right-back problems. They face Norway tomorrow night in the quarter-final. These fans are feeling optimistic.
5: I reckon if we strong at the back, I think we've got a great chance of winning. Don't think it's easy, but I think we play down the wings, we play strong. Kane, Bellingham's in top form. I think we've got every chance of winning.
6: I think we'll do well. I think this game will be, personally, I think it's slightly easier than the last one.
3: And a consultation's underway to make vapes less appealing to children. Among the proposals include selling them in plain packaging, making them only white, black or grey, and using simpler names for flavour descriptions. That's the latest from Radio News Hub. I'm Tanita Sims.
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3: Another very hot and sunny day for many of us. Cloudier in parts of Scotland, though, with the risk of some showers in the north. Highs today of 34 degrees Celsius.
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10: A very good afternoon and a warm welcome along to Steve's 90s Hour. Big thanks there to Georgie Girl for another great feel-good Friday morning show. Well, we got some of the cream of the crop from the 90s. And kicking us off is Texas.

0: There we are, two great tracks kicking the Steve's 90s hour off on this Friday afternoon. We kick things off with Texas, Black Eyed Boy, back from 1997, and followed it there with the great Aussie singer Kylie Minogue and Tears on My Pillow, back from 1990. I'm Steve Ralph. We got some great 90s tracks coming up, so keep it locked to 94.6 Cabin FM. Up in a few moments' time, the Stereo MCs here on Steve's 90s Hour.
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93. I'd like to say hello this afternoon to regular listeners, Nan Barb and Keith Ambrose. They love our 90s hours. And Keith said, Steve, any chance you could play Lenny Kravitz? You know, it ain't over till it's over, back from 1991. Thank you so much for getting in touch. And thanks for your continued support. It really is appreciated. You're on 94.6 Cabin FM.

Big thanks to Keith Ambrose for requesting that one there. Lenny Kravitz, you know, Over Till It's Over. The background of the song was that Kravitz was dealing with a struggling marriage at the time to his then wife, Lisa Bonet. It was released back in 1991, and what did it do in the charts? It reached number 11 in the UK singles chart. Let's go back to 1994 now with Boys to Men. This is called I'll Make Love to You here on 94.6 Cabin FM. Really great to have your company on this Friday afternoon. Do hope you're enjoying the show. Don't forget, it's studio at cabin.fm if you'd like to say hello.

0: What a great track back from 1990, bringing back those great memories here on Steve's 90s Hour, Soul to Soul, Back to Life. And before that, Boys to Men, and I'll Make Love to You. If you're new to the station, a warm welcome along. We do this each and every Friday between midday and one, bringing back some of those great memories from the 1990s. Anyway, a regular listener to the station is Brian. Hello, Brian.
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0: We had a two in a row back from 1999. We kicked it off with Will Smith and Will 2K and followed it there with Paul Johnson and Get Down. Do hope you're enjoying the show today here on 94.6 Cabin FM.
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0: Great songs there from the early part of the 1990s. Rhythm is a Dancer from Snap, about from 1992. We preceded it with Soul Asylum and Runaway Train. Well, we got a short break, but coming up in a moment's time, we're going back to 1995 with Blur and Country House.
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Thanks. And 1992, Ugly Kid Joe. 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
4: The Foreign Office is in contact with the authorities in Spain following reports that four Britons may have been killed in a wildfire. Four bodies were found in a burnt-out car which had its steering wheel on the right. Downing Street says the government is seeking more information following the concerning reports. An economic abuse charity says challenging harmful behaviours before they escalate could be life-changing.
5: It's really important, I think, that there's greater recognition, particularly among parents and educational professionals, about how economic abuse is prevalent, but also that they can start to spot the signs of it early.
4: That's Sarah Darcy from Surviving Economic Abuse. Over 30% of girls aged 16 to 18 have recently experienced abuse involving finances from their partner. And tennis fans have pitched up early on Wimbledon's newly dubbed Arthur's Seat to watch British wildcard Arthur Ferry face number 2 seed Alexander Zverev on centre court. That's the latest from Radio News Hub. I'm Tanita Sims.
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9: So it's another very hot day for most of us. Daytime temperatures widely above average. Dry and predominantly clear with some hazy sunshine and wind remaining light for most with a maximum temperature of 35 degrees. Tonight, generally clear skies, but a northeasterly breeze developing, bringing low cloud and patchy fog onto the coast and into eastern areas by dawn. Minimum temperatures down to 17 degrees. And then tomorrow, early morning, low cloud quickly burning back, turning sunny by the afternoon before low cloud returns in a freshening northeasterly wind. Temperatures very warm but cooler along the coast. Maximum temperature is 30 degrees. Our next low tide in Herne Bay is at about 5 to 3 this afternoon with a height of 1.43 metres. And our next high tide is just gone 9 o'clock this evening with a height of 4.7 metres. And you're up to date.
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It's Friday the 10th of July 2026. Today is National French Fry Day, World Kebab Day, National Kitten Day and National Pina Colada Day. Luckily, I like all of those things. But right now, it's time for the Friday afternoon show here on Cabin. So let's get on with it.

Welcome back to the Friday afternoon show on 94.6 Cabin FM with me, Vic McBride. I will be with you for the next 3 hours, bringing you some great music and getting you ready for your weekend. What's not to love about that, especially with the weather we're having? Another great 90s hour from Steve Ralph there just before us. And he will be back at 6 o'clock this afternoon with his Pop Injustice show. That is not to be missed as well. Starting off for us this week, Derek and the Dominoes and Layla, a song that apparently was inspired by a 7th century Persian love story, and it got to number 7 in the UK charts on its re-release in 1972. Well done them. I've got music coming up this hour from Dire Straits, Depeche Mode, John Waite and The Smiths, just to name a few. And before all that though, the Eurythmics, and that's followed by Joan Jett.

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Natalie Cole there, and this will be an everlasting love. Indeed it will. Right, time to look and see what is happening in Herne Bay this weekend. So first up, the Hampton Inn have got a rocking weekend lined up. In fact, it is a 50s rock and roll weekend there. Tonight, Scott Elvis is playing live from 9 o'clock. And then tomorrow night, a slight change in times due to a small matter of a football match. Lou Lewis and his all-star trio will now be on from 4 p.m. and not the original slotted time of 9 p.m. Then to finish the weekend off, Billy Rich will be on from 6:30 p.m. on Sunday. So fellas, get those sideburns all trimmed up, and ladies, fish out your poodle skirt and go and have a rocking good time at the Hampton Inn. Dire Straits are up next with The Walk of Life, and then that's followed by the sports news for this hour.

0: Cabot FM Sports News, brought to you with David Lloyd Clubs Herne Bay. Luxurious spa retreat, serene pools, dynamic gym spaces and vibrant social areas for the whole family. 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
1: France are through to another World Cup semi-final after a routine 2-0 victory over Morocco in Boston. Ousmane Dembele and Kylian Mbappe both got on the score sheet. Mbappe's now scored 8 in the tournament. Meanwhile, the countdown's on to England's World Cup quarter-final against Norway tomorrow night. Because Saka is continuing to manage an Achilles problem, but is battling through.
2: I would love to come to this tournament 100%, but that wasn't the case, and everyone's realised that, and they've managed me in the best way possible. But now I'm feeling great and ready to go.
1: Thomas Tuchel's side will be without Joel Quanta, though. He's been handed a 2-match ban after his red card against Mexico. But after the USA's Florin Balogun suspension was overturned following a Donald Trump intervention, some fans say it's one rule for one and one for another. Cricket and England have sealed their first ever T20 series victory over India after thrashing them by 9 wickets yesterday. They're now 3 up in the series with one match still to go. And it'll be an all-Czech women's final at Wimbledon. Karolina Muchova will face Linda Noskova on Saturday. British wildcard Arthur Ferry will fight for his place in the men's final today.
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0: time for today's What's On at the Herne Bay Festival Official Guide. Over 3 weeks in July and August, the programme is packed, seaside fun and more for adults, for children, for everyone.
1: So it's that time of year and we are gearing up and looking forward to Herne Bay Festival, and that runs from the 24th of July to August the 16th. So covering off most of the summer holidays there, really. Things to do: there will be a Doctor Who trail from the 18th of July to the 16th of August. That starts from the Seaside Museum. The Herne Bay Folk Festival is back for the weekend of the 24th to the 26th of July. Most venues in town will be hosting the events there. Tribute acts on the pier as part of their summer series. There's a cartoon festival exhibition at Beach Creative from the 31st of July to the 13th of August, and you can join a scavenger hunt at Hampton on the 6th of August, and there's two times for that, 11:30 a.m. and 2 p.m. and this is an event that does need to be booked. I remember last year there was a bit of disappointment, people hadn't booked and turned up and there was no spaces, so make sure you book on that one. Baytastic 6 is back in the Memorial Park on the 2nd of August, and Carnival is on Saturday the 8th of August. No doubt there will be printed guides all around the town, and grab one of those as and when they get published, and plan your days out. Or you can search for Herne Bay Festival online or on Facebook.
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Oh, that's me. I'm back. Men Without Hats and the Safety Dance. So did you know that today is the anniversary of when Lady Godiva rode naked through the streets of Coventry to force her husband, who was the Earl of Mercia, to lower taxes? Yes, it's that happened in, I think it was 1049, I think. Anyway, so that leads me rather nicely into my next song. It's Panic by the Smiths, as I'm sure that would happen now if anybody did what Lady Godiva did. So in the song Panic, replace Streets of London with Coventry.

Eat My Girl there by Collapsed Lung. I thought I'd throw a footy song in this week, seeing as England are through to the quarterfinals of the World Cup and they go again tomorrow night against Norway. I'm a little bit scared for them, actually, because their striker, the Norwegian striker, God, he's a bit scary, isn't he? And he makes it look so easy as well. In fact, I'm actually going to play another football song right now, as I'm not sure that after tomorrow I'll be able to play anymore. So here come the boys, Ant and Dec.

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1: So we've got the news coming up just gone 2 o'clock, and I will be back after that with the weather. But before that, a couple of songs just to keep you going.

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1: Four British people are thought to have died in a Spanish wildfire. They're among at least 11 people who perished in the fire. Next, England will be without Jarrod Quansah for the next game in the semi-final if they get there, following his red card against Mexico. He's been handed a two-match ban, piling more pressure onto Thomas Tuchel's right-back problems. They face Norway tomorrow night in the quarter-final, but these fans are feeling very optimistic.
2: I reckon if we're strong at the back, I think we've got a great chance of winning. I don't think it's easy, but I think we play down the wings, we play strong, Kane, Bellingham's in top form. I think we've got every chance of winning.
3: I think we'll do well. I think this game will be, personally, I think it's slightly easier than the last one. I'm hoping anyway.
1: And the Duke of Sussex was the wheelchair rugby king as he led his team to a fast and furious exhibition match victory. He launched the one-year countdown to his Invictus Games at the National Exhibition Centre in Birmingham. That's the latest from Radio News Hub. I'm Tanita Sims.
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6: So it's going to be another very hot day today. Temperatures widely above average, very dry and predominantly clear with some hazy sunshine. Wind remaining light for most with a maximum temperature up to about 35 degrees. Tonight, clear skies, some occasional thin cloud at times. The northeasterly breeze developing, bringing low cloud and patchy fog onto the coast. Minimum temperatures 17 degrees. And then tomorrow, any early morning cloud will quickly burn off, turning very sunny by the afternoon before the cloud returns in the afternoon. Temperatures very warm but cooler along the coast. Lucky us. Maximum temperatures 30 degrees. Next low tide in Herne Bay is about 5 to 3 this afternoon with a height of 1.43 metres. And the next high tide is just gone 9 o'clock this evening with a height of 4.7 metres.
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And welcome back. You're listening to the Friday Afternoon Show on Cabin FM with me, Vic McBride. I'm here with you for the next couple of hours with the show Lloyd Cole and the Commotions and Lost Weekend there. And it might be that some of you actually do lose track of this weekend if England get through their match tomorrow night. Go the boys. By the way, there are plenty of places around town showing the match. So get in early to get a good seat and good vantage point of the screens there. Madness and My Girl is next. And then that's followed by OMD.

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Exile and Kiss You All Over from, I believe it's from 1978 there. Right, over to the Four Fathoms. Tonight, Freak and 90 are playing from 9 o'clock. And then tomorrow night, Squeeze, Gut, Ali are on from 9 o'clock. They are also showing the football match on Saturday. So pop along there and see that on the big screens. Who have I got next? Oh, Lionel Richie is next. And that's followed by the entertainment news.

0: entertainment news on Cabin FM, brought to you by Herne Bay Pier, home of Summer Nights on the Pier. A season of concerts from some of the country's best tribute acts.
1: Radio and TV broadcaster Paul Gambaccini is being diagnosed with Alzheimer's disease. The 77-year-old has issued a statement saying his diagnosis was confirmed in early 2025. Oasis, Beyoncé, Coldplay and Dua Lipa are among the acts that have helped pump billions back into the UK economy last year. Research by industry collective UK Music has found an 11.3% increase in spending during 2024 by so-called music tourists, those who travel across the UK for major festivals and concerts. Silence of the Lambs star Sir Anthony Hopkins says he's achieved his first desire of signing a record deal as a composer. The 88-year-old has signed to Decca Classics and will release his first album entitled Life is a Dream next month. And Madonna is on course for her 13th number one album in the UK with Confessions 2. If she makes it to the top, she will equal Elvis Presley's record and will be fifth on the list of acts with the most UK number one albums of all time.
0: 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Herne Bay Pier, your perfect summer night. Summer Nights on Herne Bay Pier. Tell me more. A season of summer concerts from some of the country's best tribute acts, along with brilliant local bands and free entertainment.
2: We kick off on Saturday the 27th of June with the ever-popular Supersonic Queen. On Saturday the 4th of July, it's that 80s rock show. On Saturday the 10th, it's Images of Elvis. Friday the 17th, the magic of Michael Jackson. And on Friday, July 24th, California comes to the pier with Beached Boys.
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0: Kings Hall, Herne Bay and South Quay Shed, Whitstable Harbour. 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
1: So, Scoops is still open at the King's Hall until the end of August, selling their delicious ice creams and coffees. So, pop along and treat yourself there. Over at the South Quay Shed in Whitstable, there are lots of shows and events coming up right up to the end of November at the moment. I lie, actually. There's stuff up to December. I haven't amended my notes. Next Friday, the 17th, Under the Paper Moon, Rosie Holman Jazz Trio. They are playing there. And then going into August, 7th of August, there's a quiz night. 28th of August, they've got Charity Mamma Mia night. Going into September on the 18th, the Comedy Club. October 16th, the South Quay Shed Live Lounge presents Lunar Rays. The 25th of October, Little Monsters Halloween Disco. And then on the 31st of October, the Zombie Ball. And then November the 14th, the Wit Sparkle Boil. That sounds fun. And the 27th of November, South Quay Shed Live Lounge presents Florence Somerville. And then in December, the 18th of December, they've got a Christmas disco night. As always, check the socials for further details and updated times, etc.
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Altered Images and Don't Talk to Me About Love. I love that song. Claire Grogan. I think the first time I saw Claire Grogan, she was in Gregory's Girl. What a great film that is. I used to love that. Over to the Divers Arms tonight. Night Watch will be on from 8:45. And if you miss them, you get another chance to see them at the Old Neptune in Whitstable on Sunday. And they will be playing there from 5:45 p.m. And then at the Ship Inn tonight from 8:30, Musica are playing a mix of pop, soul, Motown, disco and funk. I do believe that Musica was supposed to be playing tomorrow night, but obviously the football tomorrow night has shifted things quite a lot, and the Ship Inn has live music every Saturday throughout the month, so check out their socials, particularly on Instagram, to find out more. Black Eyed Peas with My Humps are next.

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1: Adam Lambert and Sigala with You Make Me Feel Mighty Real. Well, another hour has passed in a flash. Literally, I blinked and we're at the end of this hour. I'm going to leave you with these two songs, though, before I come back after the news with the weather. I'll see you very shortly.

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3: Four British people are thought to have died in a Spanish wildfire. It comes as 12 people died overnight in one of Spain's deadliest wildfires on record. The Foreign Office is in contact with the authorities in Spain following the reports. Downing Street says the government is seeking more information. Next, almost a third of girls aged 16 to 18 experienced economic abuse from a partner within the past.

0: past year. The charity Surviving Economic Abuse, who did the research, highlight the importance of spotting the signs early. Their spokesperson is Sarah Darcy.
1: It's really important, I think, that there's greater recognition, particularly among parents and educational professionals, about how economic abuse is prevalent in young people's relationship, but also that they can start to spot the signs.
0: And the King and Queen will attend the opening ceremony of the Glasgow 2026 Commonwealth Games to officially open the event later this month. Six-time Olympic gold medalist Sir Chris Hoy will also take part in the ceremony. That's the latest from Radio News Hub. I'm Tanita Sims.
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5: So another very hot day for us, certainly down here in Herne Bay. Daytime temperatures widely above average, as we all know. Dry and predominantly clear with some hazy sunshine. Wind remaining light for most of us. Maximum temperature is 35 degrees. Tonight, generally clear skies with some occasional thin high cloud at times. A northeasterly breeze developing, which might bring low cloud and patchy fog onto the coast. Minimum temperatures are only down to 17 degrees then. Tomorrow, early morning, low cloud quickly burning back, turning sunny by the afternoon. And temperatures are very warm, but a little bit cooler along the coast. So maximum temperature is 30 degrees. Our next high tide here in Herne Bay is just after 9 o'clock, with a height of 4.70 metres.
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Welcome back to the Friday afternoon show on 94.6 Cabin FM with me, Vic McBride. It is great to have you. And if you are just tuning in, a big warm welcome to you. That's Entertainment by The Jam. As you might remember, I mentioned last week I was going to see Paul Weller last Friday at Dreamland, and he played this song. However, he brought a young boy up on stage with him to sing it. It was actually quite good, to be honest, but he sort of ruined the song, as it's quite iconic Jam song and you just want Paul Weller to sing it on his own. Anyway, still, the rest of the night was very good, and Paul Weller must have sung at least 30 plus songs from his back catalogue, which obviously spans over 50 years, so a really, really good night. Wham and Club Tropicana is up next, and that's followed by ABC and Tears Are Not Enough.

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Sticks and Renegade there. What a tune, I'll tell you. Right, now, I mentioned this last week. A land train is taking to the streets of Herne Bay this summer. So from Sunday the 26th of July to Friday the 31st of July, from 10 a.m. to 4 p.m. daily, approximately every 30 minutes. It's an all-day hop-on, hop-off ticket that will only cost you £2 per person. No charge for children under the age of 3. And the train will follow a circular route around town with 5 stops at the following locations: Central Parade at the entrance to the pier, William Street outside Coconut Tree Noodle Bar, Central Parade opposite the Ship Inn, William Street, Wimmeroo Square, and then Kings Road Memorial Park Avenue of Remembrance at the entrance there. There's no booking required in advance, just turn up and enjoy that train. Availability is on a first come, first served basis though at each stop. So if it is full, it can't take any more passengers until space becomes available. And payment is by card only when you board the train. What is not to love about a land train for a week in Herne Bay? I'm really excited about it. I'm really looking forward to it. Anyway, getting on with the music, I've got Blur and Charmless Man next.

0: Cabin FM Sports News, brought to you with David Lloyd Clubs Herne Bay. Luxurious spa retreat, serene pools, dynamic gym spaces and vibrant social areas for the whole family. Elevate your everyday.
1: England's medical staff are continuing to monitor the fitness of Mark Gahey. The centre-half is thought to be suffering from a hamstring strain ahead of Saturday's meeting with Norway in the World Cup quarterfinals. Midfielder Declan Rice also missed training with a stomach bug. Ahead of the game, Bukayo Saka is confident England can handle Erling Haaland's threat.
2: We've played against him and obviously in the Premier League we know what he can do and he's shown that in the World Cup as well. We'll be prepared and we'll try our best to stop him and stop the rest of the attackers. Doing what they've done in the tournament so far.
1: France are awaiting the winners of tonight's quarter-final between Spain and Belgium. The Spaniards have yet to concede a goal in the tournament. British player Arthur Ferry is looking to make history and reach the Wimbledon final, having been handed a wild card for the tournament. He's taking on French Open champion Alex Zverev, with defending champion Jannik Sinner meeting Novak Djokovic in the other semi-final. And Lords is hosting its first ever women's test match. England are playing India, with the hosts winning the toss and deciding to bowl first.
0: 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Elevate your everyday. This is

0: Little Mix, and a shout out to my ex there. Right, this made me laugh. Long-standing seaside traditions are fading from our holidays, with Punch and Judy, Helter Skelters and Sticks of Rock on the way out. So this is according to a recent poll. Also, fewer than 4% use a beach hut. Well, you know what? Whoever did this poll didn't come to Herne Bay, and as we have all of those things. I mean, we had Punch and Judy a few weeks back at the bandstand. You can get Sticks of Rock in town all over the place. And have you seen how many beach huts we've got in the area? And also, we've got our very own Helter Skelter on the pier. So, who's doing this poll and which seaside town were they at? Certainly not Herne Bay. Anyway, rant over. Sam Ryder is next for you.
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Hipsway and The Honey Thief there. What a song. Yeah, I don't think they could really sort of match the success of that, and I don't think they did much more after that. Anyway, moving on, at the Hampton Bay Park this weekend, they have a live act there every week right up to October. So check out their Facebook page for all the details. However, this weekend, tonight, Cuts the Mustard playing there. Tomorrow, you've got David Shepherd. And on Sunday, the 12th, Ozzy and the Uglies are kicking it all off at 2 p.m. And that is a ticket only event, and you need to get your tickets on their website. Ace and How Long is coming right up for you.

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0: UB40 there. Right, so at Macara's Bandstand this weekend, they've got another fantastic lineup. Tomorrow, Natalie is making her debut singing songs from the decades from 2 p.m, followed by Michael Apperton. He will be on at 5 p.m. I think he's the man who does the Michael Bublé tribute. Then on Sunday, the Jolly Good Timers return from 2 p.m. And then from 5 p.m, Tall Tree are also making their Bandstand debut. So what's not to love? A little bit of sun, a little bit of drink and live entertainment at the Bandstand. And then if you're looking for something to do tonight, the Pier Salon, DJ Jackson will be spinning some house disco and classic tunes from 9 o'clock. And that is pretty much it from me today. Stick around for Drive. David Cloak is in the studio and he's gearing up to entertain you for the next 2 hours. I'm going to finish the afternoon show off with this classic from Hall and Oates, and She's Gone, because I'm literally gone out of the door. Have a great weekend, enjoy the weather, and I will see you next Friday at 1 o'clock, and we'll do it all again. Take care, my friends.
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3: Emergency crews at the scene of the Spanish wildfires. It's thought four Britons are among the 13 people who have died in the blaze at Los Gallardos in Almería. Officials in Downing Street say they're seeking more information from the authorities in Spain as it becomes one of the country's deadliest wildfires on record. Next, two brothers have been jailed for life for killing a civil servant 42 years ago during a spree of violent robberies targeting gay men. 57-year-old Michael Stewart and 60-year-old Anthony Stewart were just 15 and 18 when they set upon Anthony Littler in May 1984. They were finally brought to justice after their younger brother reported them 29 years later. Here's Mrs. Justice Cutts.
4: This was no impulsive attack. You both would often speak of going out to hurt and to rob people. You were not planning to rob just anyone. You were targeting a group in particular, and that was homosexual men.
3: Detectives investigating Andrew Mountbatten Windsor are

0: travel to the United States as part of their inquiries. Officers are expected to interview the family of Virginia Giuffre. The former prince has denied any wrongdoing over his links to Jeffrey Epstein. Tributes are being paid to one of the most colourful characters in politics. Anne Widdecombe has died aged 78. The former Conservative minister who defected to Reform became a household name when she quit politics for the Strictly dance floor. She'll be remembered, though, for never holding back and expressing her views.
1: Get Brexit done!
2: The first thing that we would do is to get rid of woke. What Trump did in 2024, we are going to do in 2029.
0: And the hot weather strikes again. Millions more people will be banned from using hose pipes as temperatures continue to hit the mid-30s. That's the latest from Radio News Hub. I'm David Hall.
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5: So sunny intervals, a moderate breeze this afternoon along the North Kent coast, making it feel just that little bit cooler. With temperatures tonight going down to 19 Celsius, 66 degrees Fahrenheit, with warm, clear conditions overnight. Looking at Saturday, sees more of the same of today. Moderate breeze, sunny spells, peaking at 23 Celsius, 73 degrees Fahrenheit. Watch out for the high UV and pollen levels. And Sunday, a similar prospect to Saturday, but a fresher breeze. Top temperatures, 23 Celsius, 73 degrees Fahrenheit. Your next high tide across the bay is at 21.02 tonight, height of 4.70 metres. And your next low tide, 03.34 tomorrow morning, 1.08 metres. Currently 22 degrees in Herne Bay.
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giant twirly fan in the bedroom, otherwise that's it. I just cannot sleep. I have to sleep on the top of the bed, no bedclothes whatsoever. No, it's not a pretty sight, I can assure you. And the weather, I mean, you know, it's always a talking point in this country, isn't it? Always a talking point. I've been darting between here and London, and in London, it's just a bit too oppressive. And it's really, really nice to get back to Herne Bay with that lovely breeze. It's just quite cooling and very refreshing. A friend of my partner's, she put something brilliant on Facebook. This was really, really clever. When we had the super heat wave coming in to the southeast, she put on her Facebook page, she said, this is still like 1976. We've been warned that this is going to be like a really long hot summer like 1976. Just to warn you, back in 1976 when we had this weather, 9 months later I was born. Which I thought that I like that. I very much like that. Thank you, Rach. 11 minutes past 4, 94.6, Cabin FM. It's your Friday free ride home. We're nearly there. We're nearly at the weekend as we play this from...

0: the millennium. Won't sleep. Tones and I from 2021 and taking us out of the news for four. Words from FR David. Got to say thank you to my wonderful neighbours, Mark and Andy, and their wonderful twin boys, Lee and Callum. And also their friend and big friend of the radio station. Very much so, Jack from Station Road. You've probably heard of Jack. He's a wonderful, wonderful man. And a bit of friend of mine. And he's just a wonderful, wonderful friend to Mark and Andy and those two boys as well. They invited me and my partner to the Oxenden Square party last Sunday afternoon, which was rather wonderful. One of those great little occasions you think, yeah, I can have an absolute ball. Superb. And of course, that evening as well, England won. Come on, England. I certainly blame it on the good vibes coming from that party.
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0: 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Thank you. Get the words out right. Tomorrow morning at 6 ahead of Paul Beard and Saturday Breakfast. Let's keep you up to date with the first look at our travel news. It's on the way after this 60s classic, Smokey Robinson and the Miracles.

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0: First look at the travel this afternoon across Herne Bay. Not too many problems on the roads, just the usual congestion around the Green Hill roundabout, C Street and the railway bridge there. If you are a little bit further afield and heading towards Herne Bay, the usual problems around Yorklets and Seasalter, the exit there for Whitstable and Borstal Hill. Quite a bit of congestion at the moment as far back as Waterham. Otherwise, on the A299 Thanet Way, not too many problems at all. Looking further afield as well, just heading eastbound, just the usual one or two problems around the roundabout with Canterbury Road at St Nicholas at Wade. Looking at the trains, watch out, there may be some speed restrictions in place which could cause around 5 to 10 minutes delay. I speak from experience coming back from London today, but at the moment the 1640 to London Victoria is scheduled to be on time, platform number one. And the 1646 London St Pancras service, once again platform 1, is due to be on time. Your next Ramsgate service is at 1651, departing from platform 2. However, just having a look at the buses, there is some disruption. Not too bad on one or two of the services heading through the town centre towards Canterbury. Bus 600 is running around about 5 to 6 minutes late, but the 601 appears to be on time. The departure bus 36 from the town centre heading towards the QEQM hospital is running around about 8 minutes late. But heading in the other direction, heading towards the railway station and beyond, bus service 601, the 1612 through the town centre is currently cancelled at this time. So, fortunately, you'll just have to wait for another one.
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0: Entertainment news on Cabin FM, brought to you by Herne Bay Pier, home of Summer Nights on the Pier. A season of concerts from some of the country's best tribute acts.
1: The Rolling Stones' 25th studio album, Foreign Tongues, has been hailed as a late career peak in their 80s by one critic. Released today, the album follows 2023's Hackney Diamonds and features appearances from former Beatles bass player Sir Paul McCartney and The Cure frontman Robert Smith. It also features a song recorded with Charlie Watts prior to his death. Next, hip-hop group Kneecap are to headline a charity gig at Falls Park in Belfast in August. The gig will take place on August 6th, and organisers say all profits will go to two Irish language projects in West Belfast and Derry. Other artists featured on the bill include Bob Villain. And former Spice Girls singer Mel C says the 30th anniversary of the girl group's debut single Wannabe on Wednesday was a very emotional day. Known as Sporty Spice in the band, Mel says they came together and achieved their wildest dreams and changed their lives forever.
0: Entertainment news on Cabin FM. 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A season of concerts from some of the country's best tribute acts, along with brilliant local bands and free entertainment. Herne Bay Pier, your perfect summer night. Summer Nights on Herne Bay Pier. 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A season of summer concerts from some of the country's best tribute acts, along with brilliant local bands and free entertainment.
2: We kick off on Saturday the 27th of June with the ever popular Supersonic Queen. 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On Saturday the 10th, it's Images of Elvis. Friday the 17th, the magic of Michael Jackson. 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

0: 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Sunny intervals, moderate breeze as we head into Friday evening. It's going to be warm and clear overnight with temperatures down to 19 Celsius, 66 degrees Fahrenheit. Saturday sees much of the same as today. Temperatures peaking at 23 Celsius, 73 degrees Fahrenheit. Watch out for the high UV and pollen levels.
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0: So taking a look at the South Quay Shed, next Friday evening, there's Under the Paper Moon, the Rosie Holman Jazz Trio. Looking ahead to August, a couple of events to tell you about. The August Quiz Night takes place at the South Quay Shed on the 7th. 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

0: Now, I'm not the sort of person to try and spoil your weekend. Far from it, because, quite frankly, I live for the weekends as well. But unfortunately, South East Water are confirming that the water restrictions are still in place. The essential purposes only for water usage in force at the moment, for drinking, cooking and hygiene. And unfortunately, you can't use a hose pipe or a sprinkler at this time. If you want to water your garden or plants, wash your car's windows or patios, or fill your swimming pool and paddling pools. I know, it's a bit of a disappointment, but don't worry, here in Herne Bay, we have this great big blue wobbly thing called the sea. And I think you might find that just a better alternative. 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
0: 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It's David here, Drive Time. Keep you up to date with the latest travel after this from Skunk and Nancy.

0: always playing the best songs on the radio on the North Kent coast. We are Herne Bay's only community radio station. We're all volunteers here. We just love doing it. It's 94.6 Cabin FM, take a cloak at drive time. This is your Friday free ride home as we get you into the weekend. And we'll get you into the weekend in fine style with the classic three from one of five. Three great songs, one great artist. All after the news and weather at five. Today featuring U2. Now, one of them you think, yeah, definitely got to play that one. The other two may not have heard of for some time on the radio. Stick around for that. Didn't realise that was 1996. I'm feeling very, very old. Skunk and Nancy and Weeks, Stand By. Planet Funk and Steve Harley and Cockney Rebel all on the way soon.
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0: Straight to the buses, the bus 601 service through the town centre has been cancelled. It means that the next bus service heading towards Canterbury through Herne Bay town centre is at 1704 and it is the service 600. The departing service, the QEQM bus service 36, due to leave the town centre at around about 13 minutes to 5. That is delayed until 5 minutes past 5 this afternoon. And just a couple of minutes delay heading the other way going towards the railway station, bus 601 running around about 4 minutes late. To the roads, to remind you of that water main work on Western Avenue, both ways at the B2205, best known to you and I as C Street. Otherwise, not too many problems on the roads at all. The 1899 Thanet Way looking okay. The old Thanet Way, not too many problems. Looking okay, surprisingly, around the usual hotspot of the Green Hill roundabout and C Street, just a general weight of traffic, and coming on and off of the A299 Thanet Way, junction with the old Thanet Way and Canterbury Road, not too many problems, just a usual general weight of traffic. Finally, to the trains, the 1651 Ramsgate service still due on time, departing from platform 2. The 1718 London Victoria service is due to depart from platform 1, no problems there. However, the 1721 to Ramsgate has been cancelled, and that's due to a fault on the train.
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0: 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It's David at drive time, Steve Harley, Cockney Rebel. Here's Mr. Soft.

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0: rough and tough. 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
1: 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It's a cabin classic at 10 minutes to 5. It's your Friday free ride home from 94.6 Cabin FM at the Pier Salon tonight. You can check out DJ Jackson. Hampton Inn are hosting a 50s rock and roll weekend with Scott Elvis playing tonight. As for Saturday, Macari's Bandstand, you can check out Natalie and also Michael Appleton. And at the Heron tomorrow, they feature Paul Schilling. That's tomorrow evening. And the Heron here in Herne Bay, playing Planet Funk.

0: 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Every time I hear that track, I just think dance.
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0: Many, many years ago, I had the great pleasure of meeting Nick Van Eed from the Cutting Crew. I'll tell you how long ago it was. It was right about 1988. It's in a pub in Crawley called The Hillside in Pound Hill. I'm sure he remembers me. I'm sure he remembers this boisterous young lad who loved him, loved his music, Cutting Crew. And I just died in your arms tonight on your Friday free ride home, approaching 5 o'clock. Stand by after the news and weather. It's your classic three from one at five, and three belting songs on the way from you two coming up next. Across the
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4: A murder inquiry has been launched into the death of Anne Widdecombe, Tanita Sims reports.
5: The death of the former Conservative minister who had switched allegiance to Reform UK was announced by her agent this morning. But in the past hour, Detective Chief Inspector Ilona Russom from Devon and Cornwall Police has confirmed a murder inquiry is in its early stages and moving at a significant pace. She said they're trying to determine exactly what's happened, but are anxious to locate a white male. Officers are appealing for CCTV, doorbell or dash cam footage which could assist with the investigation.
4: Four British people are thought to have died in the Spanish wildfire. It comes as 12 people have died and 32 are missing in one of Spain's deadliest wildfires on record. The Foreign Office is in contact with authorities in Spain seeking more information. Two brothers have been jailed for life after a spree of violent robberies targeting gay men. Michael and Anthony Stewart killed civil servant Anthony Littler in May 1984. 29 years later, their younger brother reported their crime to police. Mrs. Justice Cutts says it's a tragic case.
6: For over 42 years, none of Mr. Littler's family knew what had happened to him. Their grief was made all the worse for the fact that those who killed him had not been brought to justice. I recognise how difficult that must have been, and that any sentence I pass today can never recompense those who loved him for their loss.
4: Detectives investigating Andrew Mountbatten Windsor will reportedly travel to the United States in the coming weeks. They're expected to interview the family of Virginia Giuffre. Top Boy actor Michael Ward's been found not guilty of rape. The 28-year-old had been accused of two charges of rape and three of sexual assault. A jury at

0: Snaresbrook Crown Court has acquitted him on all counts. And millions more people will be banned from using hose pipes as temperatures continue to hit the mid-30s. Officials are warning that drought conditions are likely in areas including East Anglia, Devon and Cornwall. That's the latest from Radio News Hub. I'm David Hall.
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4: Heading into Friday evening, sunny intervals, a moderate breeze as we expect a warm and clear night overnight and temperatures down to 19 Celsius, 66 degrees Fahrenheit. Saturday sees more of the same as today, temperatures peaking at 23 Celsius, 73 Fahrenheit with high UV and pollen levels. Sunday, pretty much the same as Saturday. Temperatures to be the same as well, but a slightly fresher feel. Your next high tide across the bay, 21.02 tonight. Height of 4.70 metres. And your next low tide, 03.34 at a height of 1.08 metres. Across Herne Bay at the moment, it's 22 degrees.
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0: courtesy of your Friday free ride home from 94.6 Cabin FM. We get that weekend well and truly started with three classic songs, one great artist, after the news and weather at five. We call it, oddly enough, the three from one at five, and three belters from U2 from 2000, taken from the album All That You Can't Leave Behind. Beautiful Day, also used as the theme music to the Premiership, hosted by Des Lynam, if I recall. How to Dismantle an Atomic Bomb from 2004, Vertigo from 1984. The Unforgettable Fire, a classic. Pride in the Name of Love. We'll do another one, same time next week, here on your Friday free ride home.
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0: 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Saturdays from 12 o'clock, right after the analog years with yours truly. Great songs, 1 hour of complete 70s gold music. No doubt featuring somewhere along the line a song like that, Star and Steeler's Wheel at 94.6 Cabin FM, 20 minutes past five now.
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0: Just the usual problems on the roads across Herne Bay this afternoon, eastbound Old Thanet Way, heading towards the Greenhill roundabout. Yep, usual congestion for Friday afternoon. Also watch out for the extra congestion as well at Sea Street and the Railway Bridge. The water main work continues on Western Avenue both ways at Sea Street itself, but otherwise no major problems to report on the Old Thanet Way or the New Thanet Way, except for some congestion may cause you 1 or 2 minutes delay at the roundabout with the A299 and Canterbury Road at the junction with St Nicholas at Wade. Looking at the trains, there's no engineering works for this weekend, which is great news. 1721 to Ramsgate has been cancelled. Next Ramsgate service is at 1751, departing from platform number 2. Next London bound service on time at the moment, the 1739 to London Victoria. Finally to the buses, not too many problems to report on the buses. In fact, only a couple of minutes delay on the 600 service heading through the town centre, heading towards Canterbury. And just a couple of minutes delay as well at the commencement of bus service 36 to the QEQM hospital, just running 2 minutes late. It's 94.6 Cabin FM. How you doing? This is David Cloak at Drive Time. Let's keep you up to date with the latest sports news and all the latest from Herne Bay FC. It's on the way after Texas and In Demand.

0: 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Just ask anyone who went to see Texas Live at Margate last year. One of the best. One of the best. Absolutely rocked the town. In demand, most certainly. 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
2: England's medical staff are continuing to monitor the fitness of Mark Gahey. The centre-half is thought to be suffering from a hamstring strain ahead of Saturday's meeting with Norway in the World Cup quarterfinals. Midfielder Declan Rice also missed training with a stomach bug. Ahead of the game, Bukayo Saka is confident England can handle Erling Haaland's threat.
3: We've played against him and obviously in the Premier League we know what he can do and he's shown that in the World Cup as well. Try our best to stop him and stop the rest of the attackers doing what they've done in the tournament so far.
2: France are away in the winners of tonight's quarter-final between Spain and Belgium. The Spaniards have yet to concede a goal in the tournament. British player Arthur Ferry has missed out on his opportunity to make history and reach the Wimbledon final, having been handed a wild card for the tournament. He lost to French Open champion Alex Zverev. Jannik Sinner is meeting Novak Djokovic in the other semi-final. And Lords is hosting its first ever women's test match. England are playing India with the hosts winning the toss and deciding to bowl first.
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0: Playing you the run-out music for Herne Bay FC. Details of the upcoming fixtures in a moment. But first of all, Mark Kidd and I caught up with the manager, Ben Smith, on our podcast, Herne Bay Watch, earlier this week. Now, in the interview, Ben expressed his praise for the club and how it has developed significantly as he and his assistant, Ben Brown, were there last.
6: The welcome I've had back to the club. That Ben Brown's had back to the club. Not mention Ben Brown, who was with me before, was, you know, instrumental in me coming back. He wouldn't have gone to any other club, and you know, he's my assistant, and he wouldn't go to Ramsgate. He wouldn't go to any other club. So he was a big part as well in me coming back, and the warm welcome, and just how the club's grown. The vet section, I know Kidd's on here, so I've got to mention the vet section. But the vet section's just incredible. The walking football, you know, we've got over 100 vets and walking football members. It's, you know, Kidd will probably give me an exact figure, but it's a proper family club. And you know, you go in the bar afterwards and everyone is there and just enjoying being part of the football club. And you know, yes, we want ambition and promotion, all that stuff in the first team. I've mentioned the youth, you know, but there's the ladies section, the girls, the growing girls section. There's so many, and obviously you're going to have these people on for sort of the podcasts. There's so many sectors of this club that might not be where everyone wants them to be yet, but the growth is, you know, is there to be seen, and the ambition in all of those areas is there to be seen, and everyone seems to want everyone else to do well.
0: So keep an eye out for the podcast on Spotify, and also watch out for the links via the Herne Bay FC socials detailing when that podcast is released. Now, to the fixtures. This season sees the pre-season friendlies continue after 2 wins out of 2, with a visit from Phoenix Sports at the Crest Stadium, kickoff 3 p.m. Tuesday evening, we play host to Lordswood AFC, and next Saturday the 18th, there's a special commemorative match in partnership with 11 Energy to celebrate the 140th birthday of the club, playing a team from the Netherlands called SV Portugal. I hope I've got that pronunciation correct. It's going to be an absolutely brilliant day out. Kickoff at 3 p.m. And do you know what? I'll be there as well.
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Lips Are Moving, your latest weather facts brought to you by Simply Probate. Sunny intervals as we head into Friday evening. Moderate breeze making it feel a little bit cooler this evening as well. It's going to be dry and quite warm overnight. Tonight, 19 Celsius, 66 degrees Fahrenheit, your expected overnight low. As for Saturday, sees more of the same as of today. Temperatures peaking at 23 Celsius, 73 degrees Fahrenheit. You've got a high UV and pollen level as well. Sunday, much of the same temperatures, but also feeling a little bit fresher. 23 Celsius, 73 Fahrenheit, expected high.

0: 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And the Cabin Breakfast Club. 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As for later on this evening, after 6 o'clock, Steve Poppin Justice playing those songs that didn't quite get to number one. They only made it to number two between 6 and 7 tonight. Rocking the Cabin with Drew back from 7 o'clock tonight. 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
0: 20 minutes to 6. Let's keep you up to date with the last look at the travel this afternoon after Lena Fiagby.

0: Lots going on across the bay this weekend and into next week at Macari's Bandstand. Tomorrow you can check out Natalie and also Michael Appleton. Sunday, Jolly Good Timers. They sound nice. And Tall Tree, Pier Salon tonight. There's DJ Jackson. And looking ahead, the Herne Bay Baptist Church on the 25th of July have an evening with Cliff As If. Interesting. It's Will Chandler as a Sir Cliff Richard tribute act. That's on the 25th of July. 94.6 Cabin FM. A 90s classic from Lena Fiagbi. And gotta get it right.
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0: To the buses, no major problems heading through Herne Bay Town Centre at the moment. Only one or two couple of minute delays for the Bus 36 service heading towards the QEQM. Otherwise, the bus service is looking particularly good in Herne Bay this afternoon. As for the trains, no engineering works are scheduled for this weekend. However, the 17:51 service to Ramsgate, just running a few minutes late, 17:55. Your next London-bound service, the 18:16, next Ramsgate service after that is the 18:16, which is expected at 18:22. London-bound service, London-Victoria, 18:18, Platform 1, no delays at the moment. Final look at the roads across Herne Bay. Not much to report. Old Thanet Way looking A-OK. A little bit snarly at the moment as you leave the new Thanet Way, A299, at Cecil to heading towards Whitstable and Borstal Hill. Just one or two normal delays for this time on a Friday evening as you head towards that junction. Finally, height limit street rules apply on the Herne Bay Road both ways between the A299 Old Thanet Way and B2205 St John's Road at Swellcliff. And now finally, thank you, water mains work on Western Avenue both ways at the B2205, that is at C Street.
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Smiles and love grows where my rosemary goes. 94.6 Cabin FM, let's head towards news and weather together with this from 1991. Here's Mark Cohen.

0: 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Brilliant. It's Mark Cohen. 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
0: So as before, it's rudely interrupted. 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
4: Police have launched a murder investigation into the death of Anne Widdicombe. The 78-year-old was found dead at her home on Dartmoor in Devon with serious injuries. Detectives say they're anxious to trace a white male. Prime Minister Keir Starmer says it's vital people help the police.
5: This is really shocking news, and my thoughts will be with the family and friends of Anne Widdicombe at this awful time. I'd say the single most important thing at the moment is that all of us help the police identify the individual suspected and make sure he's arrested as quickly as possible. He's clearly dangerous.
4: Four British people are thought to have died in the Spanish wildfire. It comes as 12 people have died and 32 are missing in one of Spain's deadliest wildfires on record. The hot weather strikes again. Millions more people will be banned from using hose pipes as temperatures continue to hit the mid-30s. And Arthur Ferry's Wimbledon run is over. He's been knocked out at the semi-final stage. That's the latest from Radio News Hub. I'm David Hall.
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4: Dry, clear and fine this evening. Any isolated thunderstorms will ease, but it'll remain largely cloudy across Scotland overnight. Staying warm though with a low of 15 degrees Celsius.
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0: Welcome to another Steve's Pop Injustice. Really great to have your company. This is the show where we look at tracks that peaked at number two but didn't quite reach that number one spot. So that was number two in the charts, a week ending the 26th of February 2026, and was stopped from getting any further up the charts by Sam Fender and Olivia Dean and Rain Me In. Let's go back to 1961 now with Jimmy Dean, Big Bad John.
1: Every morning at the mine you could see him arrive. He stood 6 foot six and weighed 245, kind of broad at the shoulder and narrow at the hip. And everybody

just drifted into town and stayed all alone. He didn't say much, he kind of quiet and shy. And if you spoke at all, you just said hi to Big John. Somebody said he came from New Orleans, where he got in a fight over a Cajun queen and a crashing blow from a huge right hand sent a Louisiana fella to the promise.

Bottom of the mine when a timber cracked and men started crying. Miners were praying and hearts beat fast, and everybody thought that they'd breathe their last, except John. Through the dust and the smoke of this man-made hell walked a giant of a man that the miners knew well, grabbed a sagging timber and gave out with a groan, and like a giant oak tree.

than a miner yelled out, "There's a light up above," and 20 men scrambled from a would-be grave. Now there's only one left down there to save Big John. With Jackson timbers, they started back down. Then came that rumble way down in the ground. And the smoke and gas belched out of that mine. 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

0: Now they never reopened that worthless pit. 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
2: 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That's Jimmy Dean back from 1961 and Big Bad John. It peaked at number two, weekend in the 29th of November 1961, and was stopped from getting any further up the charts by Elvis Presley and his latest flame. Let's stay with the 60s now. 1968 is The Foundations and Build Me Up Buttercup. Don't forget that email address. It's a studio at cabinfm if you'd like to say hello.

0: number two in the charts on the 31st of December 1968. That's the Foundations and Build Me Up Buttercup, with a song that was written by Mark Darbo and Tony McCauley and prevented from reaching that number one spot by The Scaffold and Lily the Pink.
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0: There we are, the very first single from 10cc, released in 1972. It peaked to number two on the 21st of October 1972, spending 13 weeks at the charts and preventing from going any further by Mouldy Old Dough by Lieutenant Pigeon.
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McCartney with the track taken from his album McCartney 2. It peaked to number 2 in the charts on the 3rd of May 1980, and it was prevented from getting any further up the charts by Gino from Dexys Midnight Runners. If you just tuned or streamed our way, a warm welcome along. This is Steve's Pop Injustice here on 94.6 Cabin FM. Let's go back to 1991. Another Pop Injustice track is James and Sit Down.

Lads, James and Sit Down. Yes, it was released in March of 1991 and Sit Down reached number 2 in the UK singles chart, spending 3 weeks there, and it was the 20th best-selling single of 1991. It was pipped to the top by the one and only from Chesney Hawks. Let's go back to 1997 now with Chumbawamba here on Steez Pop Injustice.

0: Chumbawamba there, and Tub Thumping, which peaked to number two, weekend in the 23rd of August 1997, and prevented from getting any further up the charts by Men in Black from Will Smith. I'd like to say a big hello to Nan Barb and Keith Ambrose. They love our Popping Justice.
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That's Coldplay. And In My Place. It peaked at number two, weekend in the 17th of August 2002. The track appeared on the band's second album, A Rush of Blood to the Head. And it was written collaboratively by all the band members. And was stopped from getting to the top spot by Colourblind from Darius. Let's go back to 2019 now with Doja Cat. And this is Say So.

It's Doja Cat and Say So, a track that peaked at number two on the 14th of May 2020 and was prevented from getting any further up the charts by Tootsie Slide from Drake, Rockstar and DaBaby. Let's go back to 2011 now on Steve's Popping Justice here on 94.6 Cabin FM with Emily Sunday. This is called Heaven.

It's the great Emily Sondé on Steve's Pop Injustice. And that's called Heaven. It was prevented from getting any further up the charts by Don't Go from Wretch 32. Let's go back to 1956 now with Max Bygraves and Meet Me on the Corner here on Steve's Pop Injustice.

Oh, what a wonderful night it's going to be. Oh, what a wonderful time for you and me. Cuddle me, honey.

0: prevented from getting any further up the charts in January of 1956 by Bill Haley and his Comets and Rock Around the Clock.
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from 1974. That's a song by Freddie Mercury, recorded by Queen, Killer Queen, which appeared on the band's third album, Sheer Heart Attack, and couldn't get to the top spot due to David Essex, "I'm Gonna Make You a Star." Let's go back to 1979 now with them and pop music, preventing from reaching that top spot by Bright Eyes from Art Garfunkel.

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That's Modern Love from David Bowie, back from 1983. It peaked at number 2 in October 1983 and prevented from getting any further by Karma Chameleon from Culture Club. Many thanks for your company today. Do hope you've enjoyed what you've heard. We're playing out.

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2: A 26-year-old man has been arrested on suspicion of murder following the death of Anne Widdicombe. The 78-year-old was found dead at her home on Dartmoor with serious injuries. Matt Longman is the Assistant Chief Constable at Devon and Cornwall Police.
3: We can confirm that a 26-year-old man was arrested at an address in Newton Abbot this afternoon on suspicion of the murder of Anne Widdicombe. The suspect, who is a white British national, remains in police custody whilst inquiries continue. Officers were called to Miss Widdicombe's home at Haytor. Sadly, 78-year-old Miss Widdicombe was located deceased within the property. She has sustained serious injuries.
2: The news has shocked politicians on all sides. Conservative leader Kemi Badenoch is devastated.
4: I've been stunned to hear this awful news. To be honest, I've really struggled to find the words to say. Anne Widdicombe was a very fun and feisty woman who spoke her mind. I don't understand how someone could do something so horrific to an elderly person. It is a nasty, horrific attack.
2: Four British people are thought to have now died in the Spanish wildfire. The death toll currently stands at 12, with 32 people missing. Two brothers have been jailed for life after a spree of violent robberies targeting gay men. Michael and Anthony Stewart killed civil servant Anthony Littler in May 1984. Mrs. Justice Cutt says it's a tragic case.
5: For over 42 years, none of Mr. Littler's family knew what had happened to him. Their grief was made all the worse for the fact that those who killed him had not been brought to justice. I recognise how difficult that must have been, and that any sentence I pass today can never recompense those who loved him for their loss.
2: Top Boy actor Michael Ward's been found not guilty of rape. The 28-year-old had been accused of 2 charges of rape and 3 of sexual assault. And millions more people will be banned from using hosepipes as temperatures continue to hit the mid-30s. That's the latest from Radio News Hub. I'm David Hall.
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This is Rockin' the Cabin, the Friday night rock show on your very own 94.6 Cabin FM across the bay, on DAB right across the Canterbury area and online or on your smart speaker pretty much everywhere else. Hope you've had a fantastic week. It's been another hot one, I think we can agree. However, unfortunately, or fortunately, depending which way you look at it, we're going to crank up the heat even further with some blistering hot rock music as we blast you into the weekend tonight. Thanks to Steve for a great show as always before the news, and also a huge thank you to JP who sat in for me last week and did such a fantastic job. He'll be back, I can assure you. And as always on Rockin' the Cabin, we've got a fantastic show for you tonight featuring classic tracks from right across the rock spectrum, including Blackstone Cherry, Skid Row, Larkin Poe, Marcus King and loads more. New music from Ty Freeman and the Cold Stairs, and of course we have the ultimate rock brain teaser, that is the Friday Night Connection. And although I tried, I gave up trying to make it as tough as JP's last week. He pulled out a blinder, I think I would call that. Absolutely brilliant. So buckle up and turn it up loud for 2 hours of fantastic music on a Friday night. This is Rockin' the Cabin, and this is the Jimi Hendrix Experience.

So it's 7:13 and we're very much up and running with a retro vibe on tonight's Rock in the Cabin with two from 1968. That was, of course, the Rolling Stones and Jumpin' Jack Flash, which was a non-album single release in 68. And before that, we kicked off the show with the man himself, Jimi Hendrix and the Experience and Voodoo Child, the closing track from the 1968 Electric Ladyland album. And you know what? I'm enjoying this retro vibe so much, I've got some more for you. From their 1975 Fandango album, this is the wonderful ZZ Top and one of the most covered tracks of all time. This is Tush.

Yep, that's how you do it on a Friday night. ZZ Top and Tush. It doesn't come much better than that, does it? And up next, we've got a request. It's actually for my son, Matt, and to mark the occasion of the band returning to the UK next week, this is Pennsylvania's Breaking Benjamin, and from their 2006 Phobia album, this is the opening track, The Diary of Jane.

Yeah, that was Rockin' the Cabin favourites, Blackstone Cherry, and from their 2011 Between the Devil and the Deep Blue Sea album, In My Blood. Great band, and they're taking in Margate's Dreamland on a rescheduled UK tour in January. So get along there if you can, should be good. It is 7.23, just coming up 7.24 now on Rockin' the Cabin, and I've got another request up next for Fee, who's over in beautiful County Galway in Ireland. This is former new wave of British heavy metal stars and inspiration for a young Metallica, Diamond Head. And from their 2007 What's In Your Head album, this is Reign Supreme. As well as being a great band, they also randomly released an album called Canterbury in 1983. So a tenuous local connection, I guess. This is Diamond Head.

0: Yeah, Diamond Head and Reign Supreme here on Rockin' the Cabin. It's 29 minutes past 7 and we've got some newish music for you now. This is the latest single from Merseyside rocker Ty Freeman, who's forged his career on the tough northern club circuit over the last few years. So this was released in March and it's Up in Lust.
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7:35 on Rockin' the Cabin, and that was mid-90s alternative rock and power pop masters Jimmy Eat World, and from their 2001 Bleed American album, that was Sweetness. I have to confess, a bit of a guilty pleasure. I absolutely loved that song, and if you didn't, that's fine. You're just wrong, okay? So anyway, it's time for tonight's Friday Night Connection, and as you regular listeners will know, I'll play you three tracks, and all you have to do is name the track, the artist, and what connects the three tracks in some way. And the clue tonight is Blues Guitar Maestros. And also, there's clues all over tonight's show. So here you go.

So there you have it. That's tonight's connection, and I'll be giving you the answers later on in the show. And just before we move on, I wanted to give a quick shout out for next week's Rock in the Cabin, which will be part two of our series of greatest live rock tracks of all time. There's some classics on there, and some you might be surprised by. So don't you want? Sorry, I'll say that again. Some you might be surprised by, so you won't want to miss that. Selected specifically by me, I have to say. Right, we got two to go on the first hour of the show. It's 7:49. And up next, we've got Skid Row, and from their huge 1989 debut self-titled album, this is 18 and Life.

So we're nearly through the first hour of tonight's show, and I've just quickly got time is what I meant to say, to remind you that if you'd like a request or a dedication played on the show, you can email me drew@cabin.fm, or you can WhatsApp me direct on 07827 326 945, and I'll be more than happy to play your tune on a future show. Right, rounding out the first hour of the show and taking us up to 8 o'clock, we've got, Welsh rockers, the Manic Street Preachers, and from their 1992 debut album, Generation Terrorists, this is the rather brilliant Motorcycle Emptiness.

So we are into the second hour of tonight's Rock in the Cabin, and we've kicked off with a monster, I think you'll agree. So unless you've been living under a soundproofed rock for the last 46 years, you'll know that was from one of the biggest selling rock albums of all time. That was, of course, AC/DC and Hell's Bells from 1980's Back in Black. I was once asked to name one album to play to someone who didn't know what true heavy rock music was, and I chose Back in Black. Now, I suspect that's going to immediately kick off a heated debate about what album you would choose. And I'll be interested to hear, so let me know what you think. But you know what? That is an absolute classic. It is 8:05, and up next we've got Paul DiMarco, who's a singer-songwriter from Anglesey in North Wales, and a single release from December 2025. This is Beyond the Drowning Sun. Over a 25-year career, DiMarco has shared the stage with artists as diverse as Ed Sheeran, Jan Ackerman and Welsh rockers Budgie, as well as writing for southern rock band Blackwater Lake. We really love this here at Rock in the Cabin, so see what you think. This is Paul DiMarco.

Yeah, that was a bit good, wasn't it? I really enjoyed that. Paul DeMarco there and Beyond the Drowning Sun. And as that was a single release in December, that often means that we'll be expecting an album at some time soon. Keep an eye out for that. That should be really brilliant. Okay, just coming up to 12 minutes past 8 on Rockin' the Cabin. And it wouldn't be Rockin' the Cabin without some quality blues. And up next, this is Eric Gales from his 2022 Crown album, Put That Back. Hailed by giants such as Joe Bonamassa and Dave Navarro as one of the best guitarists on the planet, you'll find his blues-infused thumbprint on everything from his Grammy-nominated solo work to the soundtrack of director Ryan Coogler's smash hit horror movie Sinners, a Rock in the Cabin recommendation. This is absolutely superb. Eric Gales, Put That Back.

So you're listening to 94.6 Cabin FM, where it is 20 minutes past 8, and that was Jeff Healey Band, and the opening track from their 1990 Hell to Pay album, Full Circle. And I've just had a message from one of our listeners, Graham, who said that he became aware of the Jeff Healey Band after watching the Roadhouse movie back there in the 90s, and I have to say, me too. It was a classic of his genre, and I remember Jeff Healey and his band playing in the metal cage and getting all sorts of stuff thrown at them in the film. Brilliant film. If you haven't seen it, go out and find it. Not the remake, the original. Great stuff. Right, we're going to move on now. And regular listeners will know that here at Rock in the Cabin, we have a roster of wonderful artists that we return to time and time again, just because they're so good. And in that vein, I make no apologies for playing Larkin Poe regularly, because we love them here. And this is Trouble in Mind from their 1996 reskinned album. You can thank me later.

0: Yeah, great. Larkin Poe, absolutely love them here on the show. And the great music keeps on coming, because up next we've got the new one from The Cold Stairs. And from their Texas album, which was released on the 1st of May, and this is the opening track, Nowhere to Go. It's a brilliant album from a brilliant band and comes highly recommended by us here at Rockin' the Cabin HQ. This is The Cold Stairs.
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So as I'll say that again, local bands, regular listeners, as regular listeners of the show will know, we love to support local artists here on Rock in the Cabin. And with that in mind, that was Dartford's Finest, Big River. And from their 2019 Redemption album, that was the wonderful Blues Rockin' Blues Blood Baby. That's not easy to say. Make sure to support your local live venues and go out and see them because they're terrific. They really are. Right, it's 8:32. Just quickly got time to give you the answer to tonight's Friday Night Connection. And earlier in the show, I played you Dogman by King's X, Speed King by Deep Purple, and Close to the Heart by Rush from A Farewell to Kings. And the connection is, of course, Kings. And well done if you got that at home. And I know some of you already messaged in with that. So I will try in the time-honoured fashion of JP to make it a bit more technical next time, but I can't promise. Okay, we've got some new music, more new music for you now, from reggae metal legend Skinhead. It's not going well tonight. Reggae metal legend Skindred, and taken from their latest album released in April, this is the opening and title track, You Got This. Can't argue they get variety here on Rock in the Cabin, and I really love this. This is Skindred.

Yeah, that was The Boss from 1984 and Cover Me. And before that, from 89, you heard Little Angels and Kicking Up Dust. 2043 on Rocking the Cabin. And up next, we've got the... where are we? Oh, there he is. There was the we've got the absolutely brilliant Marcus King and The Well from his 2020 El Dorado album. This is brilliant.

Jam from 1975 and the Straight Shooter album. That was Shooting Star, probably the standout track from the album. Absolutely fantastic. And you know what? We're right out of time here on Rockin' the Cabin tonight. Thank you so much for tuning in. And I really hope you've enjoyed the music from all four corners of the rock universe. Make sure you stay tuned for Tim Rolfe and the Progressive Garden after the news. I'll be back next week. But for tonight, I'm going to leave you with a classic track to get you in the mood for the Progressive Garden a bit later on. This is King Crimson and 21st Century Schizoid Man. Have a great weekend, everyone. I'll see you next Friday for Rockin' the Cabin. Good night.

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1: Police are questioning a 26-year-old man in connection with the murder of Anne Widdicombe. The 78-year-old was found with serious injuries at her home on Dartmoor. Assistant Chief Constable Matt Longman is from Devon and Cornwall Police.
2: The suspect, who is a white British national, remains in police custody whilst inquiries continue. Officers were called to Miss Widdicombe's home at Haytor. Sadly, 78-year-old Miss Widdicombe was located deceased within the property. She has sustained serious injuries.
1: The news has shocked politicians on all sides. Reform UK leader Nigel Farage says he's devastated.
3: This was somebody who gave her life to public service, to fighting for the things that she believed in. She herself would not have harmed a fly. And I'm deeply, deeply upset by the nature of her death.
1: Police in South Africa have arrested a man in connection with the triple murder of a woman and her two children near Bedford. Lead suspect Tasuma Zandile Tasuma, a Zimbabwean national, left the country via Heathrow Airport on a British passport last weekend. Top Boy actor Michael Ward has been found not guilty of rape. The 28-year-old had been accused of two charges of rape and three of sexual assault, but a jury acquitted him on all counts. His solicitor is Hamza Ilyas.
4: It has been 3.5 years since the police started investigating this matter, during which time Michael's life, as well as his successful career, have been put on hold. It has inevitably had a profound impact on him and those closest to him. He looks forward to getting back to doing the work he loves and focusing on the future.
1: Four British people are thought to have died in the Spanish wildfire. Four bodies were found in a burnt-out car which had its steering wheel on the right-hand side. The death toll currently stands at 12, with 32 people missing. And Arthur Ferry's Wimbledon run is over. He's been knocked out at the semi-final stage. That's the latest from Radio News Hub. I'm David Hall.
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1: Dry, clear and fine this evening. Any isolated thunderstorms will ease, but it'll remain largely cloudy across Scotland overnight. Staying warm though, with a low of 15 degrees Celsius.
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13: 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Well, we're all getting a bit older, aren't we? Here's the Grateful Dead to kick us off.

0: 2 from the Grateful Dead to kick off the show. First we heard Touch of Grey, followed by Saint Stephen. Now the Grateful Dead are a band I don't play an awful lot. I also don't play an awful lot of Frank Zappa, so let's put that right now.
1: The Mystery Man came over and he said, I'm out of sight. He said for a nominal service charge I could reach Nirvana tonight.

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Now I thought it was a razor and a can of foaming goo. 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

0: Well, we certainly are redressing the balance tonight. We had two from Frank Zappa. First one from the album Apostrophe, we had Cosmic Debris. That was followed by Valley Girl, featuring his daughter Moon Unit from the strangely titled album Ship Arriving Too Late to Save a Drowning Witch. And finally, Hungry Freaks from his previous band, The Mothers of Invention. How about a bit of Taj Mahal? I think so.
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Well, we really are packing in the less played bands on the Progressive Garden tonight. After Taj Mahal's Tomorrow May Not Be Your Day, we had two from The Wonder Stuff, lesser known tracks from two of their greatest albums. First, Let's Be Other People from Hup, and from Never Love Elvis, Mission Drive. Now I think it's time to hear from the Buckleys. Let's start with the father first.

Well, starting off with Buckley Senior, Tim Buckley, with I Never Asked to Be Your Mountain. And then his son, who I believe that song was actually about, Jeff Buckley from Grace with So Real, including what has been described by guitarist Michael Tye as one of the weirdest guitar breaks of all time. Now, we don't play an awful lot of the Beatles, and I think we should.

three from the Beatles to round off the first hour. We had from Sergeant Pepper, Being for the Benefit of Mr. Kite, followed by She Came In Through the Bathroom Window from Abbey Road, of course, and finally Across the Universe from Let It Be. We'll be back very soon with some Canterbury Scene music.

Well, welcome back, and in fact, welcome to Canterbury. We kicked off with Share It from Hatfield and the North, followed by The Calypso from National Health, and Gong with The Isle of Everywhere. Now, that was then, but this is now.

more gong, this time from their 2026 album Bright Spirit, and that was Stars in Heaven, and it was followed by Turmoil by Soft Machine from their also 2026 album called 13. Now, keeping things recent, well, recently released, is something fairly new from Led Zeppelin, or not, depending on how you look at it.

A couple from Led Zeppelin, yes, yet another band I don't really play nearly enough of. First we heard from the EP released last year, but actually recorded 50 years ago, that was Trampled Underfoot live at Earl's Court, followed by a track from their very last album, We're Gonna Groove, from Coda. How about something from Billy Cobham?

Well, that's it for another week. That was Stratus from Billy Cobham's 1973 project Spectrum. And that was followed by Freeway Jam from Jeff Beck. Well, I hope you've enjoyed the show. We're going to wind up with a bit of Thundercat. Good night. I'll catch you next week. 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

0: Longman is from Devon and Cornwall Police.
1: The suspect, who is a white British national, remains in police custody whilst the inquiries continue. Officers were called to Miss Widdicombe's home at Haytor. Sadly, 78-year-old Miss Widdicombe was located deceased within the property. She has sustained serious injuries.
0: The news has shocked politicians on all sides. Reform UK leader Nigel Farage says he's devastated.
2: This was somebody who gave her life to public service, to fighting for the things that she believed in. She herself would not have harmed a fly. And I'm deeply, deeply upset by the nature of her death.
0: Police in South Africa have arrested a man in connection with the triple murder of a woman and her two children near Bedford. Lead suspect Tasuma Zandile Tasuma, a Zimbabwean national, left the country via Heathrow Airport on a British passport last weekend. Top Boy actor Michael Ward has been found not guilty of rape. The 28-year-old had been accused of two charges of rape and three of sexual assault, but a jury acquitted him on all counts. His solicitor is Hamza Ilyas.
3: It has been 3.5 years since the police started investigating this matter, during which time Michael's life, as well as his successful career, have been put on hold. There has inevitably had a profound impact on him and those closest to him. He looks forward to getting back to doing the work he loves and focusing on the future.
0: Four British people are thought to have died in the Spanish wildfire. Four bodies were found in a burnt-out car, which had its steering wheel on the right-hand side. The death toll currently stands at 12, with 32 people missing. And Arthur Ferry's Wimbledon run is over. He's been knocked out at the semi-final stage. That's the latest from Radio News Hub. I'm David Hall.
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0: Dry, clear and fine this evening. Any isolated thunderstorms will ease, but it'll remain largely cloudy across Scotland overnight. Staying warm though with a low of 15 degrees Celsius.
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Zambian-born electronic music performer Rosella Miller, known professionally as Rosella, with This Time I Found Love, released in July 1994 as the second single from her second album, Look No Further. It was later included on her Best Of album. Our two featured years of dance and disco this time around, 29 years apart. Two very different years, showing the evolution of dance and disco music. 1994 in this first half hour, and then in the second half hour, we go back to the mid-1960s, 1965. The extended club mix of 100% Pure Love plays next, written and performed by American singer-songwriter Crystal Waters. The song was covered by Years and Years in 2023, you may remember that, but they only got to number 92. Crystal's original version, well, that made number 15 here in the UK in 1994, the first of our two featured years, and it got into the top 20 in Australia, Finland, the Netherlands, Switzerland, and the United States. The song's accompanying music video, directed by Marcus Nispel, that was nominated for Best Dance Video at the 1994 MTV Video Music Awards. As for the song, it was certified platinum in Australia and gold in the US. Then in 1995, it was honoured by the American Society of Composers, Authors and Publishers, the ASCAP, when they awarded it the prize for the top ASCAP.

That was The Real Thing by English singer-songwriter Tony DeBalt. Co-written by Tony, the song was initially released in 1993, then re-released in March 1994, and that's when it got to number one here in the UK. Clubhouse featuring Carl Fun and I plays next with the song Living in the Sunshine. Carl was born in New York, where he became influenced by black soul music. He moved to Italy when he was 12. Then at the age of 15, he started his singing career, performing in various bands, playing in the Italian clubs and squares. In 1991, he became East Side Beats singer, before joining Clubhouse in 1992.

British music producer and remixer D-Mob, featuring Kathy Dennis with the Monster Club mix of Why. The 1980s and the early 1990s were famous for the long 12-inch remixes of certain songs. That was the second example of one of those 12-inch remixes. We've run out of time on 1994. That means but one thing. Time to wind the clock back. We're going back a further 29 years to 1965. One of those Motown masterpieces written by Brian Holland, Lamont Dozier and Edward Holland Jr., then performed by the Supremes. Nothing but heartache.

Darlene Love, Vanita James and Gene King, known collectively as The Blossoms. Whilst they had a few hits in their own right, they worked extensively as a backing band, providing backing vocals behind many of the biggest hits of the 1960s, including Bobby Boris Pickett's Monster Mash and The Righteous Brothers' You've Lost That Lovin' Feeling. We're exploring the background to the dance and disco songs you love and finding out a bit more about the people who made the music. We're in our second featured year right now, 1965, with Junior Walker and the All-Stars to play you next, Shotgun. It was written by American soul musician Junior Walker. He then recorded it with his group, the All-Stars, and it was produced by Berry Gordy Jr. and Lawrence Horn, reaching number one on the US R&B singles chart and peaking at number four on the Billboard Hot 100. A great northern soul track, but like many, it didn't chart here in the UK. Great song though.

another classic Northern Soul track, but unlike most Northern Soul artists, Lorraine Silver was an English singer. Lost Summer Love, which we've just heard, was the song that she was best remembered for. Although the original recordings didn't chart, the song went on to become popular within the Northern Soul movement at the Wigan Casino in the 1970s. It was reissued on the Casino Classics label, selling in excess of 30,000 copies. But strangely, Lorraine was unaware of the song's popularity and her fame within the Northern Soul scene until 1988. I wonder who ultimately told her. It's the perfect mix if you've grown up loving dance and disco music. We had a year of more recent dance floor hits and anthems from 1994. That was our first half hour. We're now well and truly embedded into 1965, a year of classic disco and Northern Soul favourites. The Four Tops to play you next, Something About You, released as the third single from the Four Tops' second album, following I Can't Help Myself and the same old song. The song reached number 19 on the Billboard Hot 100 and number 9 on the Billboard R&B chart in the States. Although a popular track here in the

The way you do the things you make me do. The Temptations with falsetto Eddie Kendricks on lead vocals. The song was composed by Robinson and Rogers whilst on the road with the Miracles as part of the Motortown Revue Tour. Next to play from the second of our two featured years, 1965, Mary Wells. One of the artists who helped to define the emerging sound of Motown in the early 1960s, she had several hit singles with them, but left the label in 1964. A year after she left, she ironically had a hit with this on Atlantic Records. Can't you

That got to number three in the second of our two featured years, 1965, soul singer Len Barry with 1-2-3. Len had aspired to become a professional basketball player when he graduated from high school, but then when he did his military service, he sang with the US Coast Guard band. And as a result of the response and encouragement he got from his military audiences, he decided to make music a career. It's Paul James with the Dance and Disco Featured Years. The coasters to play you now. This is

Benny King with a Northern Soul belter, with lyrics all about living in denial after losing the love of his life. Title of the song, I Can't Break the News to Myself. Well, we certainly packed them into our second feature year, 1965. Our first feature year of 1994 was full of 12-inch remixes. And this second feature year of 1965, some of the shortest songs in history. Next to play you, James Brown, no less. Papa's Got a Brand New Bag. Written and recorded by James Brown, it was his first song to reach the Billboard Hot 100 Top 10, peaking at number 8, and was a number 1 R&B hit. It also won James his first Grammy Award. Here in the UK, song got to number 25. I'm Paul James. I'll catch you next time.

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1: Police are questioning a 26-year-old man on suspicion of the murder of Anne Widdecombe. The 78-year-old was found dead at her home on Dartmoor with serious injuries. Matt Longman

0: for them, and was a distinguished politician over many, many years with many achievements. And it's a huge, huge loss.
1: And the world of showbiz has been paying tribute. Her Strictly dance partner, Anton Dubek, says he's devastated. Next, the suspect in the triple murder of a woman and her two children near Bedford's been arrested in South Africa. Tasuma Zandal Tasuma, a Zimbabwean national, had fled the country last weekend via Heathrow Airport on a British passport. Two brothers have been jailed for life after a spree of violent robberies targeting gay men. Michael and Anthony Stewart killed civil servant Anthony Little in May 1984. Mrs. Justice Cutt says it's a tragic case.
2: For over 42 years, none of Mr. Little's family knew what had happened to him. Their grief was made all the worse for the fact that those who killed him had not been brought to justice. I recognise how difficult that must have been, and that any sentence I pass today can never recompense those who loved him for their loss.
1: And Prince Harry, his wife Meghan, and their children Prince Archie and Princess Lilibet have visited King Charles and Queen Camilla. Buckingham Palace has confirmed the King and Queen hosted the family at Highgrove House. That's the latest from Radio News Hub. I'm David Hall.
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1: A generally sunny morning for most places, but cloud with some rain across Scotland. Hot in the west, cooler in the east. Still a high of 33 degrees Celsius.

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1: Police are questioning a 26-year-old man in connection with the murder of Anne Widdicombe. The 78-year-old was found with serious injuries at her home on Dartmoor. Assistant Chief Constable Matt Longman is from Devon and Cornwall Police.
2: The suspect, who is a white British national, remains in police custody whilst inquiries continue. Officers were called to Miss Widdicombe's home at Haytor. Sadly, 78-year-old Miss Widdicombe was located deceased within the property. She has sustained serious injuries.
1: The news has shocked politicians on all sides. Reform UK leader Nigel Farage says he's devastated.
3: This was somebody who gave her life to public service, to fighting for the things that she believed in. She herself would not have harmed a fly.